0: Welcome to Jazz at Eastman, Past, Present, and Future. This episode showcases Eastman School of Music alum, Steve Gadd. I'm your host, Herb Smith. Steve Gadd has been hailed as one of the most revered, imitated, and versatile drummers in the world. A native of Irondequoit, New York, a suburb of Rochester, he started playing drums at the age of 7. By the age of 11, Gadd had sat in with Dizzy Gillespie.
1: I grew up in Rochester, and up until the time I was 3, we lived with my dad's parents and his brother, my Uncle Eddie. And my uncle was a drummer, and they noticed that I was just running around hitting on everything. So he gave me a pair of sticks and a little round piece of wood, and we had like a record player and played John Philip Sousa marches, and I'd stand and listen and play along. And then when he got home from work, we'd all, this was before television, the entertainment was the whole family would sit in the living room, and my uncle and I would play along with the marches, and sometimes my dad would grab a pair of sticks and play. And he got pictures of my little brother doing it. I mean, I never saw him play out when I was a kid, but you know, he played in high school and showed me how to hold the sticks, and he played in a parade as a veteran. That was it. I've been playing drums ever since. You know, I stuck with it. I kept doing it every day. You know, so they saw that I was serious about it. And then when I was about 7, my uncle knew a drum teacher in Rochester. His name was Elmer Froelich. And I started taking lessons with him, and he started showing me how to read. And he taught at a local music store. And my grandmother used to take me for lessons, you know. And, you know, and it just continued, you know what I mean? Like, they'd take me to hear music. At the time, Rochester had a lot going on. They had a club that brought in, you know, Gene Krupa came and played, Max Roach, Oscar Peterson, Dizzy Gillespie. Yeah, really top-of-the-line players, and it was just matinees, and they'd let some of the local people sit in. So I got a chance to play. You know, Gene Krupa let me play.
0: After graduating from Irondequoit's East Ridge High School, he attended the Eastman School of Music in Rochester, playing in wind ensembles and concert bands. After Gadd finished college in the late 1960s, he played regularly with Chuck Mangione and his brother, Gap. His first recording was on Gap Mangione's debut solo album, Diana in the Autumn Wind, released in 1968. We start off this episode of Jazz at Eastman, Past, Present, and Future with Green Foam from Steve Gadd's new release, Way Back Home, live from Rochester, New York.

That was Green Foam by the Steve Gadd Band off of Way Back Home, live from Rochester, New York. For our next selection, we'll go to Africa, composed by Michael Landau.

That was the Steve Gadd Band playing Michael Landau's composition, Africa. To change up the pace, we go to a jazz classic by Ray Henderson, Bye Bye Blackbird.

For those just tuning in to Jazz at Eastman, Past, Present, and Future, we are playing the music of Eastman School alum Steve Gadd. I'm your host, Herb Smith. After graduating from Aranagort's East Ridge High School, he attended the Eastman School of Music in Rochester, playing in wind ensembles and concert bands. After Gadd finished college in the late 1960s, he played regularly with Chuck Mangione and his brother, Gap. His first recording was on Gap Mangione's debut solo album, Diana in the Autumn Wind, released in 1968. A short list of musicians with whom Gadd has worked includes Frank Sinatra, Paul McCartney, Paul Simon, Steely Dan, Al Jarreau, Chick Corea, Eric Clapton, James Taylor, Eddie Gomez, The Manhattan Transfer, Carly Simon, John Bon Jovi, Chet Baker, The Bee Gees, Michael McDonald, David Sanborn, and Paul Desmond, to name a few.

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4: Becoming mostly cloudy into tonight with a few widely scattered showers, maybe even an isolated thundery downpour during the course of the overnight. The low temperature near 50. We'll find a mixture of clouds and sunshine for Thursday. Still can't rule out a widely scattered shower into the afternoon. The high temperature into the mid-60s. Friday features an ample amount of sun. A cool breeze will develop. High temperatures into the low 60s. I'm meteorologist Josh Nichols for Jazz 90.1.
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0: For those just tuning in to Jazz at Eastman, Past, Present, and Future, we are playing the music of Eastman School alum Steve Gadd. I'm your host, Herb Smith. Steve Gadd has been hailed as one of the most revered, imitated, and versatile drummers in the world. A native of Irondequoit, New York, a suburb of Rochester, he started playing drums at the age of 7. By the age of 11, Gadd had sat in with Dizzy Gillespie. In a Modern Drummer interview, Gadd mentioned that some of his influences included Buddy Rich, Elvin Jones, Tony Williams, and the Less Is More style of Rick Marotta.
1: Well, I love the drums. I love trying to make music feel good. I love the groove. And playing the drums gives me an opportunity to make music with some other great musicians. So I don't ever remember not playing the drums. I just want to continue to be good to them because they've been good to me.

0: Cavalletto. Larry Goldings wrote that.
1: Next up, a funky, grooving composition by Jan Hammer entitled, Oh Yeah.

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You guys have given me one of the greatest nights of my life. I got my teacher sitting down here. John, I got my wife, my brother, my cousins, and all my friends. Thank you all so much. I love you. Good night.

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8: Becoming mostly cloudy into tonight with a few widely scattered showers, maybe even an isolated thundery downpour during the course of the overnight. The low temperature near 50. We'll find a mixture of clouds and sunshine for Thursday. Still can't rule out a widely scattered shower into the afternoon. The high temperature into the mid-60s. Friday features an ample amount of sun. A cool breeze will develop. High temperatures into the low-60s. I'm meteorologist Josh Nichols for Jazz 90.1.
9: 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Supported Jazz 90.1 with the music of the Crusaders. This is Shakedown.

You're in touch with members supported jazz 90.1. The sound of Van Morrison, Georgie Fame on keyboards, Moondance. Also heard from duet vocals of Delbert McClinton, Bonnie Raitt, going back to 1992. Looking for a good man, a good woman. Started things off with the Crusaders, tune entitled Shake Dance, featuring Joe Sample, keyboards, Wilton Felder, saxophone. All part of the sound of the program Smooth Grooves with your host, Rankin Shaver, alongside the tunes the next 2 hours, 42 minutes. So do stay with us. Going to have our variety mix of smooth jazz, some R&B, some blues, Americana, and jazz standards. This happens to be show 438, the air date October 7th, 2026. You are wonderful listeners. We need your financial support this fall season here at Jazz 90.1. We want to be sure to keep bringing you the wonderful music, the special programs, the community events here in Rochester, along with the Finger Lakes area. So you can keep in touch with such programs as Jazz at Eastman. I just got through with that program. Then they featured Rochester's Steve Gadd. Great show. Pop Shop Record Store Live. That's every Tuesday with Dan Gross. 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Here's guitarist Norman Brown, Keep Lifting Me Higher.

Vocal guitar work of James Morrison. One Last Chance, the LP Undiscovered. 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On member supported Jazz 90.1. Just before that, Fiona Apple, vocals and keyboards, A Better Version of Me, and guitarist Norman Brown. 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Listeners must call and donate to receive this special on our number here in the studio, 966-5299. 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But if you haven't had a chance to see Postmodern Jukebox, please do. Great show, wonderful group. They have usually three female vocalists, one male vocalist who is kind of like the MC and is a great singer and kind of keeps the thing moving. A great band. They kind of do a swing version to some of the current tunes. 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Lily Was Here.

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Rankin Shaver, alongside the music on the program Smooth Grooves. Jazz 90.1 has wonderful listener-involved events on a regular basis here, not only in Rochester, but throughout the vicinity. Now, of course, we have our series Jazz at the Beach, Summer and Fall Concerts in Beautiful Charlotte. All happens at Tropics Nightclub on Lake Avenue. Now, the nice thing is all admission is free. Also, just starting up here this month, the Grace Baptist Church music series, a great lineup. You can check out the complete list of all the groups on our website. We have our university classes on various music topics. That's a very popular thing we do here at the station for you, our wonderful listeners. We're a vital part of the Rochester International Jazz Fest. We're set up all 9 days on Jazz Street. We have a booth tent area. We're doing interviews, zipping them back up to the website, bringing those on throughout the fest. Also photos and your chance to meet and greet some of the on-air staff and also some of our wonderful volunteers. 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We also enjoy meeting up with our listeners to talk jazz and to meet you in person. 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This one is Nina Simone on vocals and piano, My Baby Just Cares for Me.

0: 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Music from the Kinks on member-supported Jazz 90.1. Preceded by vocalist Mel Torme, I'm Coming Home, Baby, and Nina Simone, vocals and piano. My Baby Just Cares for Me. 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

but Muncie, sway way back. Eurythmics, Who's That Girl, Annie Lennox, David A. Stewart, Dire Straits, Mark Knopfler's calling out to Elvis, but Elvis has left the building. He won't be with us tonight. Closed out with one of the Monkees, Michael Nesmith. 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We do a bunch of things for you, our wonderful listeners. Now, we're going to have a listener's party coming up here real soon. We'll have live music in the library area, Laura Dubin, Antonio Guerrero. The party takes place Friday, October 30th. It's going to be from 5:30 to 7:30. 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Also, you can renew your membership or become a brand new member of Jazz 90.1. At the Fall Listeners Party, it's going to be held at the library and our studios, Grace Olympia School, 1139 Maiden Lane in beautiful Grace, New York. Come on out. I'll be out here mixing, mingling, shaking hands, taking people for tours, 5:30 to 7:30, October 30th. Also, here's something you might be interested in. Jazz 90.1 is having a UCD sale. It's coming up October 17th from 10 a.m. to 1 p.m. And that, once again, is here at Grease Olympia School in the school library area. October 17th, you can browse through and purchase all kinds of CDs, all different types of music. Some CDs will be sold as low as 50 cents each. Proceeds go towards our pledge drive. Back into music. A gentleman out of Phoenix, had a chance to book him a couple times through the years. He was on the TV show that I had a chance to co-produce in Arizona. Saxophonist Cliff Sardi, Can't Find My Way Home.

0: Moody Blues on Members Supported Jazz 90.1, short version of Knights in White Satin. Just before that, Steve Winwood, vocals, keyboards, Why Can't We Live Together? When I saw him in concert a couple weeks back with his wonderful band, in fact, his daughter was doing background vocals, and he did that song, Why Can't We Live Together? It was a real crowd pleaser. Started off with saxophonist Cliff Sardi. All on Smooth Grooves with Rankin Shaver. 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
5: Stardate October 7th. 2.5 million years ago, Earth was going through some big changes. It was the start of the Pleistocene epoch, a period of major ice ages. And the ancestors of modern humans were just appearing. That timescale puts a little perspective on the distance to M31, the Andromeda Galaxy, the closest major galaxy to the Milky Way. It's 2.5 million light years away. So when we look at the galaxy, we're seeing it as it looked 2.5 million years ago. Andromeda and the Milky Way are much alike. Both of them are barred spirals. They have a long bar of stars in the center, with spiral arms wrapping off the ends of the bar. They're about the same mass, roughly 1 trillion times the mass of the Sun. Andromeda appears to be wider, although it's hard to measure the size of the Milky Way from our location inside it. Andromeda isn't giving birth to as many stars as the Milky Way is. That may be because it collided with a smaller galaxy in the distant past. The collision triggered a huge wave of starbirth that used up most of the star-making material, limiting the future population of the Andromeda Galaxy. M31 is well up in the east-northeast at nightfall. Under fairly dark skies, it looks like a faint smudge of light wider than the moon, the most distant object that's easily visible to the eye alone. We'll have more about the Andromeda Galaxy tomorrow. And we have more skywatching tips and much more about the cosmos in Stardate magazine. Details at stardate.org. For the McDonald Observatory, I'm Billy Henry.
6: And now your Jazz 90.1 weather. becoming mostly cloudy into tonight with a few widely scattered showers, maybe even an isolated thundery downpour during the course of the overnight. The low temperature near 50. We'll find a mixture of clouds and sunshine for Thursday. Still can't rule out a widely scattered shower into the afternoon. High temperature into the mid-60s. Friday features an ample amount of sun. A cool breeze will develop. High temperatures into the low 60s. I'm meteorologist Josh Nichols for Jazz 90.1.
0: Here in Grace, New York, we have a current temperature of 63 degrees. Today's high temperature, 74. And in the town of Caledonia, currently 62. On member supported Jazz 90.1. 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Time for our segment, Music of My Mind. We do it each week at this particular time frame. This happens to be show 438. We're going to do a kind of a rockabilly type music mix for four or five songs. In there will be Elvis Presley. We were looking for him earlier. He's back. Roy Orbison with Dream You. Jimmy Page and Robert Plant do a nice swinging tune. Right now, Sir Paul McCartney.
7: Here we go.
8: One, two, three.

That's part one of our Music of My Mind segment, kind of a rockabilly type set. Paul McCartney, That's All Right, vocals and guitar. Elvis with Good Rockin' Tonight. Roy Orbison, never played this tune, it's called Dream You. And Jimmy Page. Robert Plant, My Bucket's Got a Hole in It, Can't Do a Darn Thing with It. Now, I picked a couple of the tunes from this CD. It's called Good Rockin' Tonight, the Legacy of Sun Records. Got 15 tunes on here, all kinds of people doing Sun Record hits from back in the day. Bob Dylan, Clapton, Sheryl Crow, Chris Isaak, Jeff Beck, Chrissie Hynde do a tune. Good one. Good Rockin' Tonight, the Legacy of Sun Records. Frank and Shaver, taking care of business on Smooth Grooves. We have a special pledge drive for you only tonight. Now, this is a one-shot deal. If you donate $150 or more tonight, you can receive one pair of tickets to Scott Bradley's Postmodern Jukebox. The concert's Wednesday, October 21st, 7:30 at the Kodak Center. Now, listeners must call on this one, so give us a buzz, 966-5299. It's good up until midnight, so you better hurry. It's a one-shot deal on this to help us with our pledge drive, and believe me, Postmodern Jukebox, one of my favorite groups. I'll have to play a tune from that group, give you a taste of what to expect. We're going to close out with the second song from vocalist Mark Winkler, Snappin' on the 2 and 4, and that's from his brand new release. This one is from vocalist Lorraine Feather. It's called Splat, and it's kind of a neat tune, clever. She mentions Rondacoit and the garbage plate on this one, and she spends part-time of the year in Rochester. Lorraine Feather.

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Spira Gyra, the group that formed in Buffalo. Jay Bekenstein's the saxophone. This is something off one of his solo releases. This is called West Side Cool.

0: The lady's got herself a sweet home cooking man. Karen Allison on vocals, member supported jazz 90.1. The gentleman comes with his own pots and pans. What more could a girl ask for? Also heard from Jason Mraz, vocals, guitar, Coyotes, and Jay Bekenstein on saxophone with West Side Cool. All on Smooth Grooves with Rankin Shaver. Another 25 minutes coming up just a bit. Livingston Taylor, Michael Franks do a tune together. Stacy Kent, Gregory Porter, and we're going to close out the show with Chuck Mangione.
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5: Here's the latest Jazz 90.1 weather forecast.
6: Becoming mostly cloudy into tonight with a few widely scattered showers, maybe even an isolated thundery downpour during the course of the overnight. The low temperature near 50. We'll find a mixture of clouds and sunshine for Thursday. Still can't rule out a widely scattered shower into the afternoon. The high temperature into the mid-60s. Friday features an ample amount of sun. A cool breeze will develop. High temperatures into the low-60s. I'm meteorologist Josh Nichols for Jazz 90.1.
0: 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A lady who's coming to town here real soon, Vanessa Collier, vocals and saxophone. She's talking freshly swozen.

Music from Kenny Rankin, While My Guitar Gently Weeps, at George Harrison tune, preceded by duets of Livingston Taylor, Michael Franks. Started off with Vanessa Collier, vocals and saxophone, Freshly Swoson. Smooth Grooves with Rankin Shaver. That's going to close out show 438. I hope you enjoyed the music mix. It was my pleasure, as always. Be back with you again live next Wednesday night, 9 p.m. till midnight. Our last song will be from Chuck Mangione, keyboards, flugelhorn. Tune entitled Sweet Butterfly right now. Stacy Kent.

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Music on this early Thursday morning, October 8th, 2026, from Eric Reed right there. It's a tune, might be appropriate for what you're doing. It's called Out Late, and we heard from Bill Evans, the classic Solar, starting out the top of the hour. Gabor Szabo is coming up for you. A little bit later, I've got guitarist Pat Metheny, music from the Alt Sisters, and the band BPM, too, all as we head up towards 1 a.m. on your Thursday. I'm Rob Linton, glad to be with you on this Thursday morning and day number 4 of our fall pledge drive going on now. 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

0: Music for you from the Ald Sisters on this early Thursday morning. It's called Dog and Butterfly on Jazz 90.1. We've got BPM on the way for you. We'll hear from Art Blakey and the Messengers, the band, and I love this name, Out to Dinner. And we'll hear, too, from vocalist Cyrilla May. I'm Rob Linton. Glad to be with you on this early Thursday morning. Hanging out until 2 a.m. in Last Call. Don't forget, coming up tonight, we kick off another free community concert series in partnership with our friends at Grease Baptist Church. A lot of fun. And tonight's going to be extra special. We have a newcomer, a band that's never played the series before. They're going to be there tonight. So if you love big band music, be sure to check out Joey Stempien's big band. The concerts at the church start at 7 o'clock. And again, they are free and open to the public. You can find out more over at jazz901.org. 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
5: The moon will rise shortly after midnight here across western New York and the Finger Lakes, and we'll find just a few clouds. Overnight low temperatures will be into the upper 40s. Now, a front's going to move through early Monday, setting the stage for a drop in temperature. We'll see highs only into the upper 50s with a mixture of clouds and sun and a busy breeze out of the northwest. Mainly clear for your Monday night, the low near 40. Look for an ample amount of sunshine on Tuesday. High temperatures will be into the mid-50s. I'm meteorologist Josh Nichols for Jazz 90.1.
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Art Blakey together with the Great Jazz Messengers on this Thursday morning. We heard Siempre Mi Amor, I believe is how you say that. A little bit easier tune to pronounce before that from the band BPM. We heard East Side Party. On the way, the band Out to Dinner, Cyril May and Music 2 from Nat King Cole, all as we head up towards 1 a.m. on your Thursday morning. I'm Rob Linton, reminding you that our Fall Pledge Drive is going on now, and we've got some real great gifts. And I don't know about you, it's now officially hoodie weather for me. You know what I mean? Like when the temperature drops below 65, it's hoodie weather. And we've got some great clothing options available with your donations, be it the pullover hooded sweatshirt, which is so, so comfortable. 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

music from Surreal in May on this Thursday morning. And of course, I pick a tune that I'm not sure if I can say correctly. I believe it's Nuit Blanche, I think is how you say it. Yeah, I'll work on that. Out to Dinner before that. Much easier tune to pronounce. We heard from Hollow Man. Coming up, Nat King Cole is going to bring us right up to the top of the hour. I'm Rob Linton, delighted to be starting out a new day with you here at Jazz 90.1.

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This is how we do it. Down at the juke joint. We do it easy. At the end.

is supposed to feel this way. Baby, at the end.

Music from Will Clements on this early Thursday morning, October 8th, 2026. It's a tune there called Interlude. We heard Kenny Garrett in that set of music and Quincy Jones starting it out with a song called At the End of the Day. Ben Patterson is on the way. We'll hear two from Chuck Loeb this hour. Ellis Marsalis, Chadwick Johnson, and something too from Paul Desmond. All that and more coming up between now and last call at 2 a.m. I'm Rob Linton. Glad to be with you on this Thursday morning. As I said earlier, almost to the weekend, and it is day number 4 of our fall pledge drive going on now. And we usually don't talk too much about it during the overnight hours, but I always like to remind you of the need and remind you of how you can donate. It's so easy. I think we've clocked it at like 90 seconds. 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

0: Music from Chuck Loeb on this Thursday. It's a track called Simply Blue on members-supported Jazz 90.1. Ellis Marsalis is coming up. We've got Chadwick Johnson this hour, Paul Desmond, Ray Brown, and Adrian Crutchfield, too, all as we head up towards the top of the hour. I'm Rob Linton coming up at 2. It'll be time to spend a couple of hours with our good friend Paul Clark. He picks out some wonderful early morning music, followed by David Bassey from 4 to 6 on Jazz 90.1. Jazz 90.1 and Grease Baptist Church are pleased to again present free community jazz and big band concerts. 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
4: Here's the latest Jazz 90.1 weather forecast.
5: The moon will rise shortly after midnight here across Western New York and the Finger Lakes, and we'll find just a few clouds. Overnight low temperatures will be into the upper 40s. Now, a front's going to move through early Monday, setting the stage for a drop in temperature. We'll see highs only into the upper 50s with a mixture of clouds and sun and a busy breeze out of the northwest. Mainly clear for your Monday night, the low near 40. Look for an ample amount of sunshine on Tuesday. High temperatures will be into the mid-50s. I'm meteorologist Josh Nichols for Jazz 90.1.
0: It is 58 degrees here in Greece at members-supported Jazz 90.1.

Music from Chadwick Johnson on this early Thursday morning. It's a track called It's Up to You on Jazz 90.1. On the way, I've got Paul Desmond for you and also music from Ray Brown as we slowly but surely head up to the top of the hour. I'm Rob Linton, delighted to be with you. And as a reminder, coming up tonight, if you love free music, do check out the launch of another series in partnership with Grace Baptist Church, our monthly jazz concert series there. Well, tonight we kick it off for the 2026-27 year, and we have a newcomer. I'm so very excited to hear this band inside the church. Joey Stempien's big band will play. Those concerts run from about 7 to 8:30 or so, and again, they're free and open to the public inside Grace Baptist Church. 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

Music from Ray Brown on this early Thursday morning. The tune, it's a nice one. That's a recognizable one. How about that take of Summertime on Jazz 90.1? Coming up, we have got lots more great music for you on tap. I'm Rob Linton, but it is time for me to head out. Stick with us, though. Paul Clark is next. And I'll talk to you later on this afternoon on the radio for your drive home from work, 3 to 6 on Jazz 90.1.

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On the upright bass, Gnarlin's the name of the tune. That's Brian Bromberg. Now, he is often confused with kind of Americana artist David Bromberg. They are not related. I'm sure these guys could team up and play because they are both incredibly versatile. Brian plays acoustic and electric bass. David Bromberg plays a variety of stringed instruments and harmonica. But what makes this story even more confusing, and I hope I don't mess you up, is Brian Bromberg's brother is his drummer, and his name is David Bromberg. And this is exactly how musical rumors get started. Sorry for the confusion. I'm Paul Clark. You're listening to Jazz Horizons, where we like to surprise you, but not confuse you when

0: Jazz 90.1 with trumpeter Blue Mitchell, a tune called Perception. And before that, multi-instrumentalist, he plays everything from flute and a variety of saxophones. That's Don Breeden. You're listening to member-supported Jazz 90.1. It's, oh my gosh, it's Thursday already? It's the 8th? What's going on? Well, there's all kinds of great stuff happening here in the radio station. We are in our membership campaign. We're getting started. We're going to finish things up with a listener party on October 30th. So we call this Jazztober because there's just so darn much stuff going on. Got a CD sale on October 17th. Oh, gosh. And I want to see you in one of those really cool Jazz 90.1 t-shirts or fleeces. So go check them out and, you know, kind of virtually hold them up to yourself and see how you look. 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
19: The moon will rise shortly after midnight here across western New York and the Finger Lakes, and we'll find just a few clouds. Overnight low temperatures will be into the upper 40s. Now, a front's going to move through early Monday, setting the stage for a drop in temperature. We'll see highs only into the upper 50s, with a mixture of clouds and sun and a busy breeze out of the northwest. Mainly clear for your Monday night, the low near 40. Look for an ample amount of sunshine on Tuesday. High temperatures will be into the mid-50s. I'm meteorologist Josh Nichols for Jazz 90.1.
3: 56 degrees right now here in Greece at member-supported Jazz 90.1.

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Jazz 90.1, well, at the moment, Gospel 90.1, Naomi Shelton and the Gospel Queens. What more can I do? 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There's a segue for you with Reverend Julius D. Jackson, Jr. And, yeah, you'll get a nice dose of some great gospel jazz. Jazz embraces a lot of subgenres, and if you keep listening to Jazz 90.1, you will hear the connection between gospel and blues and fusion and big bands. 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

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The group is called MTB, and that's Maury's gray wig, implying that Maury might have a collection of wigs. 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

0: Oh, one to two. Come on, boys. Let's get to funky now. Jimmy Smith redoing the Wilson Pickett classic, Funky Broadway. I know that's one of those songs that you don't admit to knowing, and you probably don't dance to that in public, but at home, I'm watching you. I know what you're doing. Funky Broadway and Jazz 90.1. Speaking of Broadway, we have a show that's related to Broadway. It's Two on the Isle with Dawn Kellogg. Dawn looks at some great Broadway tunes. Sundays at 3 here in member-supported Jazz 90.1. And what have I got coming up in the meantime? I'm not going to tell you. 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
7: The moon will rise shortly after midnight here across western New York and the Finger Lakes, and we'll find just a few clouds. Overnight low temperatures will be into the upper 40s. Now a front's going to move through early Monday, setting the stage for a drop in temperature. We'll see highs only into the upper 50s, with a mixture of clouds and sun and a busy breeze out of the northwest. Mainly clear for your Monday night, the low near 40. Look for an ample amount of sunshine on Tuesday. High temperatures will be into the mid-50s. I'm meteorologist Josh Nichols for Jazz 90.1.
4: 56 degrees right now here in Greece at member-supported Jazz 90.1.

Jazz 90.1, Carl Cox, a little morning sunshine. Well, it's, you know, we're getting closer to it, but it's October, so morning sunshine here in Rochester is about 3 or 4 hours away, I think. Carl does a lot of techno stuff, DJ production work, and I think you'll hear his music on Smooth Grooves Radio. Rankin Shaver, probably well-versed in the work of Carl Cox. Well, this year, John Coltrane would have turned 100 years old. We did a special. His birthday, John's 100th birthday, would have been September 23rd. And I don't know if this particular special is in our audio vault. I haven't checked the listings. 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John Coltrane did a couple versions and different levels of impressions. This is take 3.

Member-supported Jazz 90.1, Nina Simone, one of the most versatile musicians in jazz history. She could sit down at a piano, do some solo work. She could do some blues. She could belt it out with a big band style hit like that. You've been gone too long. And I wouldn't be surprised if she is one of the swinging singers you'll hear on Big Band Friday here at Jazz 90.1. Another talented, distinctive voice belongs to this guy, Bobby Blue Bland.

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6: We have some fine fall weather to look forward to here from hilltop to lakeshore across all of Western New York and the Finger Lakes. The sky turning mostly sunny here for today. Temperatures this morning starting out in the low 50s. We should be into the mid-60s for highs. Coming up here for tonight, we'll find a mainly starlit sky. Overnight, the temperatures will be into the mid-40s. Plenty of sunshine to look forward to for Friday. Highs will be into the low 60s. Mostly sunny and milder for Saturday. Behind near 70. I'm meteorologist Josh Nichols for Jazz 90.1.
5: Saxophonist Paul Carr on Jazz with David Bassi and his Straight Ahead Soul.

Pianist George Cables considers his long runs with saxophonist Dexter Gordon and saxophonist Art Pepper as like a dream. I'm David Bassey. George Cables, not only a wonderful pianist in jazz, but also a heck of a composer. This one called Blackfoot from a Dutch album in 1994 called I Mean You.

Coming up, pianist Horace Parlan with vocalist Deborah Brown on Jazz with David Bassey. That's pianist George Cables and his trio, I Mean You, on Steeplechase Records in 1994. Adam Nussbaum at the drums, Jay Anderson at the bass, and George at the piano with his own composition, Blackfoot. Here's Deborah Brown and a cool band on Timeless Records. When We Were One is the song for Deborah Brown.

a timeless release in more ways than one. Deborah Brown in her composition, When We Were Young, Ed Thigpen at the drums, Red Mitchell bass, and Horace Parlin at the piano. At Studio 44 in the Netherlands, in the 80s, on Timeless Records, produced by Michael Hansen. It's Jazz with David Bassey, the depth and breadth of jazz, right here and right now. Thanks for listening.

Coming up, a Capri release for Gary Smolyan, Small's Place, and Up in Betty's Room. That's a self-produced disc, the one we just heard from Anthony Smith, recorded in Brooklyn, the song called Logistics, a word that crops up into conversations more and more. Anthony Smith at the vibraphone on Play It Forward, Volume 2, a self-produced disc for Anthony Smith, with Mark Ferber at the drums, Petros Klompinas at the bass, Syburn Van Munster guitar, Kenny Pexton playing the saxophone, all recorded in 2015. It's Jazz with David Bassey. Well, let's get to the music of Gary Smolyan, the winner of the 2021 Downbeat Critics Poll for baritone saxophone, and one of the first called musicians in New York City, especially on the biggest horn in the band, the baritone saxophone. When We Were One, Deborah Brown, Logistics, Anthony Smith, and now Up in Betty's Room, Gary Smolyan, from Small's Paradise on Capri Records.

Hard swinging music from Don Patterson, his composition, Up in Betty's Room, Gary Simoleon with Peter Bernstein, Mike Ledon, and Kenny Washington on Capri Records.

This is a test of the Rochester, New York Emergency Alert System. In the event of an actual emergency, this system would bring you important information. This test of the Emergency Alert System is now concluded.

Up next, one from Culture Shock Records. Trumpeter Etienne Charles with pianist Sullivan Fortner on Queso. That's the music of Madeline Eastman, a beautiful song on Mad Cat Records and the album A Quiet Thing. Actually, two songs together that, to me, kind of go together. Cyrus Chestnut with Don't Be Cruel, and then Madeline Eastman with I Never Meant to Hurt You. Cyrus plays Elvis on Coke Jazz, and Cyrus Chestnut's trio covering the music of course, Elvis Presley, Don't Be Cruel, and I Never Meant to Hurt You on Madeline Eastman's own Mad Cat Records. Here on Jazz with David Bassey, what a pleasure to present this music to you. The depth and breadth of jazz, that's what we call it. Russian Satellite now, from trumpeter Etienne Charles, and a fabulous album called Queso on Culture Shock Records.

0: an album called Queso. On Culture Shock Records, Russian Satellite is the song, and a grouping of albums that introduce not only a wonderful group of musicians, but a style of music to the jazz world in New York City. Recorded March 9th, 11th, and 15th of 2010, Queso features Brian Hogans, Jacques Schwarzbart, Sullivan Fortner Jr., Ben Williams, and Ovid Callier, joining Etienne Charles. And a close relative of Calypso, West African Queso is an upbeat genre based on the call and response.
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5: We have some fine fall weather to look forward to here from hilltop to lakeshore across all of Western New York and the Finger Lakes. The sky turning mostly sunny here for today. Temperatures this morning starting out in the low 50s. We should be into the mid-60s for highs. Coming up here for tonight, we'll find a mainly starlit sky. Overnight, low temperatures will be into the mid-40s. Plenty of sunshine to look forward to for Friday. Highs will be into the low 60s. Mostly sunny and milder for Saturday. The high near 70. I'm meteorologist Josh Nichols for Jazz 90.1.
0: It's the album Moonbird on Palmetto Records from keyboardist Larry Goldings. This one is called Crawdaddy here on Jazz with David Bassi. Joining Larry Goldings on Moonbird are two of the best in the business, drummer Bill Stewart and all the pots and pans that he carries with him, and then Peter Bernstein at the guitar. Three very recognizable musicians and their take, a fun take at that, on the music of New Orleans. Crawdaddy.

So it might be if Thelonious Monk, the pianist and composer, was a rapper in the 21st century, he might be called Melodious Funk. I'm David Bassey, Giacomo Gates now, a Jazz Journalists Association winner many times over, one of the greats of jazz vocals, Luminosity on G88 Music.

Up next, a tribute to Ivy Anderson from Deborah Brown. That's Giacomo Gates, Melodious Funk, which comes from his album Luminosity, available in DVD and CD. Giacomo at the vocals, with Ray Drummond at the bass, Greg Bandy drums, John DiMartino at the piano, Bob Kindred tenor sax, and Tony Lombardozzi at the guitar. Very cool. And a beautiful cat. Here's Deborah Brown.

Ivy Anderson joined Duke Ellington in 1931. She was 25 years old. That's a tribute to Ivy Anderson from vocalist Deborah Brown on Challenge Records, Your Love Has Faded, for the love of Ivy and Eric Enicke's band.

a jazz soundscape of Woodstock. Coming up, a jazz soundscape of Paris. Woodstock, the composition, and Moonbird, the album, on Palmetto Records from organist Larry Goldings, with Bill Stewart at the drums and Peter Bernstein playing the guitar. It's Jazz with David Bassey. The depth and breadth of jazz. Find out the details at davidbasse.com. 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Find a playlist. Or just send a note. Here's Parisian Thoroughfare, Emercy Records, and a band that lasted just a few short years, about two. Clifford Brown at the trumpet, Max Roach at the drums, and Parisian Thoroughfare on Jazz with David Bassey.

Classic music from trumpeter Clifford Brown, Max Roach at the drums, George Morrow at the bass, Harold Land on the tenor saxophone, and pianist Richie Powell, younger brother of Bud Powell. The quintet lasted from about 1953 through the death of Richie Powell and Clifford Brown in a car accident in 1956. Classic music on Jazz with David Bassey. Parisian Thoroughfare.

More to come on Jazz with David Bassi. Tenor saxophonist James Carter is at the crossroads in just a moment. The House of Blue Lights, pianist Junko Onishi at the Village Vanguard in New York City. She calls it Village Vanguard 2, something else, a subsidiary of Blue Note Records and the Japanese version of Blue Note Records. Junko Onishi at the Village Vanguard. Jazz with David Bassi with you 15 hours a week in some places. At least that's how much we create here at our studios in Kansas City, Missouri. So good to be with you. If you have questions or something you'd like to hear or something you've recorded that you think would be good for our programming, let me know. Ask Dave on davidbasse.com, the way to get a hold of us and the way to check in. Also, there's a playlist on the homepage of our website, and there is a Find Your Station where you can live stream most of our stations across the country just about any time, 24/7. This one comes from Decca Records. It's saxophonist James Carter at the crossroads. His take on the organ trio and the deep blues. JC Off the Set is the song.

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4: NBC News Radio, I'm Mark Mayfield. The first Atlantic hurricane of the year is headed toward the Gulf Coast. The National Hurricane Center says Isaias is a Category 1 storm with maximum wind speeds of 75 miles per hour. Sean Diddy Combs will be staying in prison for an extra month. Tammy Trujillo fills us in.
5: The rapper has had his prison release date pushed back after reports surfaced he's been getting special treatment behind bars. Combs is serving time at Fort Dix Federal Prison in New Jersey on charges related to prostitution. A recent report from NBC News claimed Combs has been paying his fellow inmates thousands of dollars for contraband items like cell phones and alcohol. Records from the Bureau of Prisons now show his release date's been pushed back from late January of 2028 to early March. I'm Tammy Trujillo.
4: And President Trump is looking at a proposal to turn his Florida golf club into a Camp David-style retreat for future presidents. Mark Mayfield, NBC News Radio.
6: Finally, drivers are getting some relief at the pumps. The national average for a gallon of regular is down about 9 cents. AAA's Marie Dodds says the G7's decision to release 100 million barrels of oil stocks provides short-term relief.
7: The bottom line is we still have constrained global supplies. You know, at some point, crude oil prices will move up again if the conflict continues over the long term.
6: And if a Category 2 hurricane hits the Gulf Coast late Friday and Saturday, well, gas prices could be going up again. Rory O'Neill with more.
8: The forecast puts Isaias on a track through parts of the Gulf that are populated with oil drilling platforms and potentially some refineries, too.
9: Well, we're certainly on high alert.
8: Chet Thompson is president of the American Fuel and Petrochemical Manufacturers. He says they know the drill.
9: We've gone through these storms before. We are well prepared. History shows that we bounce back very quickly.
8: Isaias could cut oil production in the Gulf roughly 10% or about 185,000 barrels per day.
6: And Leslie's Pool Supplies is closing dozens of locations nationwide. It's closing 76 of its more than 850 stores as part of a bankruptcy restructuring. Leslie's opened its first location in North Hollywood in 1963 and is now based in Phoenix. Leslie's still aiming to emerge from Chapter 11 bankruptcy in early 2027. Disney is adding another option for football fans to watch Super Bowl 61. The company announced the big game in L.A. will be available to stream on Disney Plus when it takes place on Valentine's Day. The Disney Plus live stream will be in addition to the game airing on ABC and ESPN. And a new report from Wallet Hub takes a look at the safest states in America. The top five may not surprise you. Vermont ranks number one, followed by Massachusetts, New Hampshire, Maine, and Utah. At the bottom of the list, the five least safe states are Louisiana, Mississippi, Texas, Florida, and Arkansas. The rankings are based on more than 50 factors, including crime, workplace safety, and financial security. I'm Monica Nelson with your consumer and business news.
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13: Here's the latest Jazz 90.1 weather forecast.
0: We have some fine fall weather to look forward to here from hilltop to lakeshore across all of Western New York and the Finger Lakes. The sky turning mostly sunny here for today. Temperatures this morning starting out in the low 50s. We should be into the mid-60s for highs. Coming up here for tonight, we'll find a mainly starlit sky. Overnight, low temperatures will be into the mid-40s. Plenty of sunshine to look forward to for Friday. Highs will be into the low 60s. Mostly sunny and milder for Saturday. The high near 70. I'm meteorologist Josh Nichols for Jazz 90.1.

moist morning stars, the moon looking cool as always, and a very, very October feeling. 52 degrees if you're walking along that Seeker Beach in Charlotte. 53 at the airport. A member-supported Jazz 90.1 and Jazz901.org as we are in the throes of our Jazztober campaign. We have a lot of special events happening throughout the month of October. First one being tonight at the Grace Baptist Church as we kick off our new season there with the Joey Stimpian Big Band, where you can make your pledge of support right there in person, as well as get some amazing sounds from an incredible, incredible arranger and big band leader. And he's not even 24 yet, so you got to check that out. It's tonight, and you get to see a legend in the making with Joey Stimpian. And again, no cover charges. Come on through on us, brought to you by you. That's happening tonight. And then we've got the Gateways Music Festival crew coming in later on this morning. And then we've got Stefan Rimbel tomorrow morning. It's going to get crazy. And much, much more in store. Reason, because we love this music, too. We want you to continue to enjoy this music and support this music. And that's why we can't thank you enough for doing just that. Whether you call us at 585-966-5299, 585-966-5299. If you want to talk to me as I put the first pot of coffee up. Or you can text 585-205-8087, 585-205-8087. That is the text line. Just type in the letters GIVE. Or, of course, online at jzz901.org. I've got tickets today, if you pledge at $150 or more, to see Rick Braun and his tribute to Chuck Mangione happening on November 13th. Again, just pledge $150 in addition to the thank you gifts, you get a pair of tickets to see Rick Braun in concert here in Rochester, where he went to school at the Eastman School of Music, paying tribute to the man who inspired him to pick up the flugelhorn and wear cool hats. He'll be playing an entire night of Mangione magic moments, and that's happening in November. We have tickets for you to see him. If you can, if you want, you know what to do. 585-966-5299, 585-966-5299. We are part of the Greece Central School District, and its greatest baritone saxophonist, his name was Pepper Adams. That's right, and his mom taught here in the district as well. So we'll be playing some Pepper sounds like this one, the Blackout Blues, a member-supported Jazz 90.1. Good morning.

She says, son, now listen, I'm your mama and I know better. You need to stay away from that woman. But you know, mama did not know what Caldonia was putting down.

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Clegg Sumphridge on the drums, who's still swinging strong in his 90s in Pittsburgh. Layman Jackson on bass. Duke Pearson on composition and piano. Donald Byrd on trumpet. And the pride of Greece, as in Greece, New York. This Greece, where we're out of Pepper Adams, with Janine, a member-supported Jazz 90.1 and Jazz901.org. Next week, I'll be doing my annual tribute to Flower City Jazz Heroes, and Pepper Adams being one of them, that's right, before joining being drafted into the Navy and then resettling in Detroit. That's where he was stationed. He grew up here in Greece. His mom taught here in the district. True story. Hanging out with you up until, I don't know, 11 this morning on this 8th day of October. Man, it's going way too fast. So tonight, our first of the many things we've got going on to celebrate Jazztober, we've got the beginning and launching of our 26-27 season at the Greece Baptist Church with the Joey Stimpian Big Band, meteorologist and jazz big band arranger and leader. That's happening tonight starting at 7 o'clock again. No cover charge, but donations gladly accepted with glee. To learn more about it, go to jzz901.org. Don't forget, pledges today that are received that are $150 or more will get a pair of tickets to see Rick Braun in concert on Friday the 13th of November as he pays tribute to Chuck Mangione. So that's going to be a hag. And speaking of Chuck, safe travels to Gap Mangione, going out to Catalina Island this weekend to be part of their festival. And he'll be essentially reconvening the old Feel So Good band as part of the Catalina Jazz Festival with Grant Geisman and company. So safe travels to Gap and crew. Let's swing on to some Beyond the Wall sounds from Kenny Garrett on Jazz 90.1. Good morning.

0: Speaking of autumn nocturnes, we're watching the darkness transition to day with the music of Samira Joy, a member-supported Jazz 90.1 and Jazz 901.org. So what'd you think? If you went to the show last night in Geneva, just the perfect night. And to watch her just incredibly gifted sound and taste and touch and pitch, pace, and power. And what'd you think? I was able to catch the sound check before having to go back and had a chance to catch up with her. And we'll talk about that later on this morning. And if you haven't done so, go to our website, jazz901.org, or onto our Facebook page and catch the interview we had with Ms. Joy. She's not even 27 yet, and just the poise and just the presence and the ability, just the maturity she has at such a young age to be able to do all those things and much, much more. And during the interview, we had a funny moment because, oh, by the way, she's also running a restaurant in New York. I'm going to do that. And she does all the bookings for a restaurant in terms of live music and doing that as well. So she's now in the world of presenting and top of performing. So as usual, if you have done any presenting of any kind, whether it's a school play or music or whatever, you know, either starting a fire or putting out a fire. And she was doing both while doing an interview. So just hats off to her. I'm Derek Lucas. Hats off to you for supporting us to keep this thing going so we can keep playing the music of Samira Joy or Leve or Stella Cole or any of the amazing up-and-coming vocalists that are taking jazz by storm and also introducing a whole new world of folks to our world. So again, you're part of that. You are a major part of it because without your support, we don't hear their music and they don't get shows. They don't get bookings and they don't get anything. They just may sit in their living rooms and recital rooms and sing. But because of you, they get to have a stage and they get to be heard. And because of that, we are eternally grateful. So again, no such thing as a small donation, whether you can do $5 or $500 or $5,000 or beyond or below. It doesn't matter. What matters is this. 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
6: Stardate October 8th. A quiet monster lurks in the heart of M31, the Andromeda Galaxy. known as M31 Star. It's a black hole 100 million times the mass of the Sun, and 25 times heavier than the black hole at the heart of the Milky Way. Every large galaxy probably has a supermassive black hole, and many of them are quite bright. The black hole itself is completely black. It swallows up all the matter and energy that falls into it, and nothing can come back out. But the black hole's gravity pulls in huge amounts of gas and dust, along with an occasional asteroid, star, or other large object. This debris forms a disk around the black hole. As material in the disk spirals closer to the black hole, it gets extremely hot, so it shines brightly. But M31 Star is one of the quietest of all supermassive black holes. Its disk produces very little energy. That tells us that the black hole is not actively feeding. Not much debris is falling into it. A distant ring of gas and dust encircles the black hole, with filaments of material spiraling into the disk. But the feeding rate is low, so M31 Star remains quiet, a dark monster in the heart of M31. Under dark skies, the Andromeda Galaxy is visible to the naked eye. It looks like a faint smudge of light that's wider than the moon. Right now, it's about a third of the way up in the east-northeast at nightfall and climbs high overhead later on. For the University of Texas at Austin McDonald Observatory, I'm Billy Henry.
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9: We have some fine fall weather to look forward to here from hilltop to lakeshore across all of Western New York and the Finger Lakes. The sky turning mostly sunny here for today. Temperatures this morning starting out in the low 50s. We should be into the mid 60s for highs. Coming up here for tonight, we'll find a mainly starlit sky. Overnight, the temperatures will be into the mid 40s. Plenty of sunshine to look forward to for Friday. Highs will be into the low 60s. Mostly sunny and milder for Saturday. Behind near 70. I'm meteorologist Josh Nichols for Jazz 90.1.
0: Daybreak skies and 50 degrees if you're somewhere near Lake Avenue by Turning Point Park. Daybreak skies and 51 at the airport. 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I'm Derek Lucas. Happy Friday Eve, friends. And it's just an amazing miracle that we get to be able to play great music brought to you by you. And again, jazz, you know, jazz is jazz. And we get it, but we love this music so much, and we just want to make sure you have a place to find it when you need it. 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And again, keep telling your people about this music and us. 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
3: NBC News Radio, I'm Lisa Taylor. The latest Trump rally in Texas was interrupted by protesters. Mark Mayfield has more.
4: President Trump held a campaign rally in San Antonio on Wednesday to promote Senate candidate Ken Paxton. During his remarks, Trump was repeatedly interrupted by protesters, including some who were led away by police.
3: The National Hurricane Center says Isaias is a Category 1 storm at this hour with maximum wind speeds of 80 miles per hour. Hurricane Hunter aircraft put the storm just over 400 miles south-southwest of the mouth of the Mississippi River. More from meteorologist Al Roker.
5: States of emergencies declared in Alabama and Florida. Mobile County officials urging families not to take any chances.
6: It's time to prepare like we're going to get the worst case scenario.
3: Current projections show Isaias making landfall somewhere between New Orleans and Panama City, likely late Friday or early Saturday. Lisa Taylor, NBC News Radio.
7: The U.S. is requesting more information from the Russian government on the unexplained death at the Irkutsk Research Anti-Plague Institute of Siberia, an escalation in efforts to get credible information about the potential spread of pneumonic plague. This, as the WHO's director general said, the agency also asked Russian authorities to clarify what caused the severe case of pneumonia. And the WHO is releasing its first-ever guidelines to address the big rise in obesity among children.
8: The organization is recommending structured dietary and physical activity tailored to individuals or part of a program. It does not recommend pharmacy treatment or weight loss surgery that changes the digestive tract for children up to 9 years old. The World Health Organization is also calling on policymakers to make healthy diets and physical activity more accessible and affordable. The CDC says about 20% of U.S. children and adolescents have obesity. I'm Scott Pringle.
7: Health Update. I'm Sarah Lee Kessler.
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10: Traffic is moving up to speed on 490 westbound towards 590, 590 and 390 southbound also up to speed as you make your way in. They continue road work over on Ridgeway Ave at LaGrange. A heads up as you make your way through there. I'm Ed Smith with your Jazz 90.1 traffic.
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16: We have some fine fall weather to look forward to here from Hilltop to Lakeshore across all of Western New York and the Finger Lakes. The sky turning mostly sunny here for today. Temperatures this morning starting out in the low 50s. We should be into the mid 60s for highs. Coming up here for tonight, we'll find a mainly starlit sky. Overnight, the temperatures will be into the mid 40s. Plenty of sunshine to look forward to for Friday. Highs will be into the low 60s. Mostly sunny and milder for Saturday. The high near 70. I'm meteorologist Josh Nichols for Jazz 90.1.
12: Wow, we have the makings of another gorgeous day here in the Flower City. Count them, friends. 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Right now, we've got sun changing leaves and 52 degrees if you're doing a little morning walking. Let's go to Ellison Park, 53 at the airport, a member-supported Jazz 90.1 and Jazz 901.org. Doing some morning fishing for your support, 585-966-5299. That's if you want to talk. If you got a text, 585-205-8887, 585-205-8887. Type in four letters, G-I-V-E. That's it, G-I-V-E. Just type in those letters, give, in all caps, and you get a lot of jazz in return. Here to put you in the mood for Moody's Mood with Moody's Mood on Jazz 90.1. Don't forget, pledges $150 or more. In addition to the thank you gifts, get a pair of tickets to see Rick Braun paying tribute to Chuck Mangione live in concert here in Rochester on Friday, November 13th.

Our small way of saying thank you for taking care of us. 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Smiling and swinging with you on this Friday Eve up until 11 a.m. Yeah, actually, I think we're here until noon today, actually. We're going to be here for all morning. We'll have John Greenbaum. We're going to have Kirsten Stevens. We're going to have Herb Smith, all joining us this morning to talk about the importance of you. That's right, and celebrating you. Because of you, we have the Flower City. Because of you, we have things like the Gateways Music Festival, Jazz 90.1, and so many other incredible things that I take for granted. And I realize if you move away or go somewhere else, and you're like, hey, what's there to do? And they look around like, they look at each other with blank stares. Yeah, we never have that problem here at Rochester. We have something to do. Too much to do every single day, and that's because of your support for the arts. So again, thank you so much for being there for us, and we will continue to be there for you, either by text 585-205-8087, by phone 585-966-5299, online, of course, at jazz901.org. Tonight kicks off our new season at the GBC, the Grace Baptist Church, where we have jazz from October to get you through the winter blahs, and February blues, or grays. And then we keep you going. 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So again, come on through, hang out with us starting tonight. And here's a little taste of what you'll catch if you see the Joey Stempien Big Band on member-supported Jazz 90.1 and jazz901.org. Good morning.

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And before that, one of our thank you gifts, if you pledge $90, 10 cents, and more to the station, as we celebrate the centennial of John Coltrane with one of his signature songs, Giant Steps. I'm Derek Lucas, taking small steps with you. Eventually, it becomes a giant step in terms of getting us on the radio and keeping us on the radio for what we hope to be our 53rd year of service, which happens on November 1st. But we have to get to November 1st first. So if you can help us out, that we greatly appreciate it. So any calls of support, whether by text 585-205-8887, by phone 585-966-5299, of course, hit the big red box that says donate now at jazz901.org, or visit us tonight at the Grease Baptist Church and catch the amazing work of Joey Stimpy, as you heard in that set as well. Man, again, this is just an incredible thing that we get to play jazz on the radio every day, and I never take it for granted, not for a second, that I can turn on the radio and get amazing moments from incredible people brought to you by you. So again, whatever you can do, best you can do, we appreciate it very, very much. There's no such thing as a small donation. It's an emotional thing. Anytime you give to a charitable cause or anything like that, it comes from an emotion. Whether because you're a musician, whether you are a listener, whether you are an educator, whatever. Just when you feel something, you want to give something to make sure it stays there. And again, we get it. So a lot of things are drawing and distracting us, but this is what we give you, a little place, some respite from the crazy world that we live in. So again, I'm not asking for a handout, just a hand to keep this thing going. So again, if you can, please do. Whether by calling, texting, emailing, or mailing. That's right, we love getting checks in the mail, and you can make it payable to Jazz 90.1, 1139 Maiden Lane, Rochester, New York. Zip code is 14615, against Jazz 90.1. 1139 Maiden Lane, Rochester, New York. Zip code is 14615. Later on, we'll have a special guest to have some coffee and talk about life and all that jazz. We're going to have Kirsten Stevens from the Gateways Music Festival, along with Herb Smith and John Greenbaugh from North Star Sounds. We're going to have a little party later on, starting around 9 a.m. Up next, another piece of great music from the greatest baritone saxophonist that the town of Greece has ever produced. Yeah, this town of Greece. Pepper Adams with Tiz on Jazz 90.1.

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1: I'm seeing some underspeed traffic on 104 westbound as you make your way from 5 Mile over towards Gravel Road. 5 netting southbound still at the speed, though, from 104 down through 490. We've got an accident on Calkins Road at East Henrietta Road. Downtown, a crash being cleared on Clinton Ave at South Goodman. Ed Smith with your Jazz 90.1 traffic.
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6: Stardate October 8th. A quiet monster lurks in the heart of M31. The Andromeda Galaxy. Known as M31 Star, it's a black hole 100 million times the mass of the Sun and 25 times heavier than the black hole at the heart of the Milky Way. Every large galaxy probably has a supermassive black hole, and many of them are quite bright. The black hole itself is completely black. It swallows up all the matter and energy that falls into it, and nothing can come back out. But the black hole's gravity pulls in huge amounts of gas and dust, along with an occasional asteroid, star, or other large object. This debris forms a disk around the black hole. As material in the disk spirals closer to the black hole, it gets extremely hot, so it shines brightly. But M31 Star is one of the quietest of all supermassive black holes. Its disk produces very little energy. That tells us that the black hole is not actively feeding. Not much debris is falling into it. A distant ring of gas and dust encircles the black hole, with filaments of material spiraling into the disk. But the feeding rate is low, so M31 Star remains quiet, a dark monster in the heart of M31. Under dark skies, the Andromeda Galaxy is visible to the naked eye. It looks like a faint smudge of light that's whiter than the moon. Right now, it's about a third of the way up in the east-northeast at nightfall and climbs high overhead later on. For the University of Texas at Austin McDonald Observatory, I'm Billy Henry.
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8: We have some fine fall weather to look forward to here from Hilltop to Lakeshore across all of Western New York and the Finger Lakes. The sky turning mostly sunny here for today. Temperatures this morning starting out in the low 50s. We should be into the mid 60s for highs. Coming up here for tonight, we'll find a mainly starlit sky. Overnight low temperatures will be into the mid 40s. Plenty of sunshine to look forward to for Friday. Highs will be into the low 60s. Mostly sunny and milder for Saturday. Behind near 70. I'm meteorologist Josh Nichols for Jazz 90.1.
9: 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We've got the sun. 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We're everywhere you want to be, on smart speakers too. We have an app, all of it because we want to make sure you can find this music anywhere, any place, anytime that you need it. Some folks need it 25 hours a day, 8 days a week. Yep, guilty as charged. And again, we're just so happy and privileged to be able to present this music to you all of the time in all of its different cues, hues, colors, shades, palettes. So it's one gigantic buffet table. And some folks like the chicken French. Some folks just like the mashed potatoes. Some people like need the steak. Some people like the pasta. We like it all. So again, if you can get your plate and put whatever you want in it, and we got it covered for you. Again, we're just asking for a tip. Here and there, $5 here, $10 there, $10,000 here, $5 there. You get the idea. And it all adds up to a radio station brought to you by you. So if you can, please do. Either by calling us, texting us, or mailing us a check. Make it payable to Jazz 90.1, 1139 Maiden Lane, Rochester, New York. Zip code is 14615. Or you can visit us tonight at the Grease Baptist Church as we will be swinging into our new season with big band sounds from Joey Stempien. And then next Tuesday, we'll conclude our Jazz of the Beach concert series with some amazing Latin sounds with Sofrito. 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Again, today, if you pledge $150 or more, in addition to the thank you gifts, you get a pair of tickets to see Rick Braun play the music of Chuck Mangione live in concert on Friday, November 13th at Kodak Center. Here's a little taste. Long Hair Soulful on Jazz 90.1.

The latest from Rick Braun, paying tribute to the music of Chuck Mangione. With Doing Everything With You and Long Hair Soulful, a member-supported Jazz 90.1 and Jazz901.org. A little taste of what you'll be seeing. If you see Rick in concert on Friday, November the 13th at Codex Center, he'll be doing a whole night of Mangione Magic Moments like that. And if you want to see that, just become a member of the station or renew your membership at $150 or more, in addition to the thank you gifts, which range from coffee mugs and music and clothing and hoodies. You also get a pair of tickets to see Rick Braun live in concert. Yeah, it's going to be incredible. Hanging out with you up until noonish today. We got a lot of special guests. We've got, let's see, Shana Talker coming. We've got Kirsten Stevens coming. We've got John Greenbaum coming. We have Herb Smith coming just to celebrate you taking care of us and this music. To learn more about how that is and why, jazz901.org, jazz901.org. Let's enjoy the silence together with the music of Amy Cervini.

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2: NBC News Radio, I'm Lisa Teeler. ECS, the first Atlantic hurricane of the year, is gaining strength as a Category 1 storm heading toward the Gulf Coast with maximum wind speeds of 80 miles per hour. More from meteorologist David Bigger.
3: Wind gusts extending well inland above 60 miles an hour, so expect to see maybe 70 to 75 mile per hour gusts. The storm surge forecast throughout the Florida Panhandle into the Alabama coast and the Mississippi coast.
2: Current projections show ECS making landfall somewhere between New Orleans and Panama City, likely late Friday or early Saturday. New charges are expected to be announced against former Venezuelan President Nicolas Maduro and his wife. They've been held in New York since their capture by U.S. forces at the beginning of the year. Several outlets are reporting that federal prosecutors could announce charges as soon as today against Maduro for allegedly torturing Americans who were held in Venezuelan prisons. The reports say over a dozen Americans were wrongfully detained by the Venezuelan government and tortured during Maduro's 13-year rule. Lisa Taylor, NBC News Radio.
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5: I'm seeing some pockets of underspeed traffic on 590 southbound from Empire down through Browncroft Boulevard. 490 eastbound into downtown, steady flow of traffic from 390 out towards the inner loop. 390 southbound also steady traffic from 490 towards the airport. Ed Smith with your Jazz 90.1 traffic.
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10: We have some fine fall weather to look forward to here from Hilltop to Lakeshore across all of Western New York and the Finger Lakes. The sky turning mostly sunny here for today. Temperatures this morning starting out in the low 50s. We should be into the mid-60s for highs. Coming up here for tonight, we'll find a mainly starlit sky. Overnight, low temperatures will be into the mid-40s. Plenty of sunshine to look forward to for Friday. Highs will be into the low 60s. Mostly sunny and milder for Saturday. High near 70. I'm meteorologist Josh Nichols for Jazz 90.1.
11: Right now, you couldn't ask for a nicer autumn day in New York. Blue skies, sunshine, with the leaves starting to get into peak season already. It's a little early for that, but don't get me started. 52 degrees if you're somewhere in Salmon Creek. 53 at the airport and members supported Jazz 90.1 and Jazz 901.org 585-9665299. That's if you want to talk to me. I got a nice pot of super strong black coffee brewing. Or you can text me up at 585-205-8087. Friends, it's all about one thing. And supporting us is about feeling good. At least getting the better, as Tom Christian would say on Jazz 90.1. Birds fly.

0: 585-966-5299 and online at jazz901.org. Happy Friday Eve, friends. I'm just so enjoy hearing people and seeing people and how they feel about this music and seeing the support for it already. I mean, we've raised nearly $13,000 in the first 3 days of our campaign. So again, from all over just the city, county, state, country, world. And again, it's just that we're just awe-inspired as well as just humbled that you appreciate this music and us. This weekend, another one of the great things happening because of your support for the arts, the Gateways Music Festival, and we have a special friend that we haven't seen each other in a long time, but whenever we see each other, smiles and laughs always ensue, and hijinks. Shauna Tucker. Shauna, welcome to Rochester, my friend. It's been a long time.
1: Hi! I'm so happy to be back, in your presence. That's right, because this is my first time coming to Rochester.
0: Yeah, so we used to hang together back in the day at the old APAP festivals once upon a time, and some of the jazz things as well, way back when, BC, before COVID.
1: That's right. Ooh, like a long time
0: ago. That seems like a lifetime ago. So, again, I mean, as a musician, as an artist, as a parent and caregiver and everything else that you do, how do you find the balance in that? Because there's so much that you've got to carry. We all have to carry, but as an artist, you've got to carry a lot on a daily basis and still bring the smile and bring the joy to other people.
1: I think this is what my life is, you know. I think a lot of what happens in my life manifests through the music. Mm. And everything that happens becomes a topic for the pen and a topic for the stage, you know. I used to write songs, young Shauna would write songs about, you know, my poor heart and all the things that were in my journal. And now my husband is always like, when are you going to write a song about me? And I'm like, babes, are you sure you want
0: that in there? You want
1: because love in life is different and it's very fun. And he is the love of my life. And these songs are, you know, songs like you're lucky I love you or did you wash the tub today? You know, like things like that. But that's life, you know. Yeah. Songs about my mom, like did you take your pills? Like, but that's real. It's real, and it's a reason to write, and it's the human condition. It's just still, you know, this is how I get through the day. I'm driving, and I write about what my life is, you know.
0: So you've got a thing happening this weekend, a couple of things happening this weekend as part of the Gateways mm-hmm. Music Festival, and you'll be coming up playing Saturday, October 10th, correct?
1: Yes, right. That's right.
0: And then also you'll be staying for the weekend and you'll be working with the kids on Monday.
1: Yes. So on Saturday, October 10th, our concert in the evening is the Shauna Tucker Quartet. And so many exciting things about this festival. First of all, when I got the call to play, the music that I play is, I call it chamber soul because I am classically trained. My degree is in cello performance, but I knew very early on that classical music was something that informed my style of playing and writing. I live more in an improvisational songwriting world, but I'm playing with jazz musicians. Isaac Haddon is going to be on guitar. Jordan Davis is playing bass, and Otis Brown III is playing drums. And so it's a stage of composers and arrangers and band leaders in their own rights. And we are coming together in this beautiful first time formula, which is going to be really fantastic. There's tickets that start at just $10. So it's really accessible, and to be in a classical setting playing non-classical music is going to be fun to have these conversations from the stage. Absolutely. But then on Monday, I get a chance to play with the youth.
0: That's it.
1: The youth, Young Musicians Institute is what we're doing. And for my particular activation, I asked if I could pretend, if we could all pretend that we are going into a recording session. So this real world situation where you have to come with everything that you already know in a short amount of time and look on the page and say, okay, I know what key it is. I know what the time signature is. I know that they're asking me to bring all of my musicality to this space. to be preserved in posterity. And here's the musician that we're doing this with. Oh my gosh, let's make this beautiful forever. Mm. Let's go. Mm. Can't wait.
0: So let's talk about that for a moment, because what we do, whether it's broadcasting or what you do, is in terms of educating and performing, it's really about access, because as you know, the battle now is access versus not having access or believing you don't have access. So why is it so important to make sure kids play music, in your opinion?
1: It's important for a lot of reasons. First of all, the things that they touch with their, like the tactility, I don't know if that's a word, but we're going to make it a word right now.
0: Yeah.
1: Okay. The things that they touch physically the most often are usually phones. Like they're using their thumbs most often, right?
0: Right.
1: And what they're looking at are screens in terms of easy access, but like critical thinking skills and all the other ways that they're activating their brains and all the other ways that they're interacting with other people is in a music setting, and creating community through music is essential. It's essential. The ways that you come together and talk about music through the music, the way that you analyze what's going on with the in the page when you're on the page, when you're learning what the music does and how to make it come to life, when you're learning about the physicalities of your instrument, when you're understanding what you can do, like the limitations of the music through your instrument, and what you can bring from a piece of paper, from your, how you activate what's going on the piece of paper in your heart and make all of that come to life. And then you say, oh, well, if that's what's happening on the paper, I can make this more, and I can make something else happen that isn't even on the paper. All of that translates to something more. And it doesn't necessarily, I know we talk a lot about test scores. I know. And that's not the only thing that's important, because what is disappearing, what I see on a rapidly disappearing basis, is humanity. And that needs to be restored on a lot of levels. We don't have time to talk about all of that. But when you have humanity and you have community and you have critical thinking skills, there's also all the other intangibles that are a restoration of what equates to arts and humanities, that makes all the other things matter.
0: Mm.
1: I think that.
0: Wow. There's a lot to unpeel right there. So that's amazing.
1: But so there's a lot. I could keep going, but we have a finite amount of time.
0: Yeah. So that being said, why should people support the arts and public radio, in your opinion? Because I mean, what we try to do, so for folks who are just new to this world, and there are a lot of folks who are just discovering music in general, like jazz, classical, all of it. They're just discovering music as a way of healing. So why is it so important to continue the support for what we do?
1: Again, where do I start? I have gone down several rabbit holes of... and also conversations with musician friends of mine, people in performing arts industry as well, when we talk about creativity, the word creativity, and how humans making versus AI generating, and how easy it is to press a button to generate a thing versus... all of the hours and years it takes to learn how to do something, to craft and create. And that humans making is the essentialness of who we are. That's what separates us from the rest of living, breathing entities on this earth. When I hear people say that I wrote a song on AI and they're so excited about it, and I'm like, you did not write a song on AI. You did not. You gave it a prompt, and I take offense to that, because sometimes it takes me years to write a song because I have to live it in order to write it, and that the respect of the craft is important. And we who feel passionate about everything that it takes to make a thing should support that in a way that is honorable and that is generous. Whatever that means to people, if that comes through by way of supporting public radio, by supporting public broadcasting, by supporting anything that is public of the people for the people, then put your money to the support of the people for the community, by the community, with the community. It matters. It means something. It has always meant something.
0: Yeah, now more than ever before. And you don't even say why. We already know why. So right. Again, coming to town, can't wait to see you, my friend. It's happening Saturday evening, October 10th, 8 o'clock, as part of the Gateways Music Festival, Chamber Soul. And on Monday, which I just didn't realize you'll be part of the Monday festivities as well. So that's going to be
1: Monday festivities. Can I tell you something really quick, Derek?
0: Please do.
1: Okay. So Chamber Soul, because some people might be like, what? You have this lady on a jazz station talking about Chamber Soul, and that's not classical and it's not jazz. What are you talking about?
0: Music. We're talking about music.
1: It's music and it's good. And the reason why I came up with this term is because I was like, well, it's not exactly this and it's not exactly this. I grew up in the 80s, right? When music, everybody listened to everything. And so what people should expect to hear from this concert is a bit of everything. There's going to be original music that I've written. There's going to be arrangements of songs that I like a whole lot. And you will hear the influences of my life. You will get a taste of what I grew up with, and who all the music that has influenced me and that just is in my head and in my heart that I hope to share, and the stories, because as I'm talking to you, I love to tell people why. I just need you to get a little bit of context on the why. So it's kind of going to feel like a house concert, living room concert.
0: Awesome.
1: At good. The same time.
0: Yeah.
1: And we will be, and I will expect people to not be quiet and to be responding back to me. And if you don't, I'm going to be like, hello, am I the only person in here? Okay, come on.
0: So Chamber Soul puts those two worlds together. You're in a chamber setting, but you want people to feel the soul and respond.
1: Yes, yes.
0: So you can.
1: That's right.
0: Can't wait to see you again, my friend. Again.

and hang on for a moment here because we had to do a couple of extra things for the folks online too. I'm Derek Lucas. Again, you heard why this music is so important and it needs to stay where it belongs here for you because it is brought to you by you here. 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

0: episodes of What You'll Catch this coming Saturday, October the 10th. 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Enjoying this lazy Thursday, Friday Eve. Folks, it's a long weekend, so you might be able to get away for a little bit and recharge the batteries. We'll take us along with you, whether you're driving, taking the train, taking a plane, hanging out somewhere, someplace. 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Just call out the letters WGMC, Jazz 90.1. Impressed we get more sounds brought to you by you. That being said, as we are wrapping up the first week of our Jazztober drive, we raised nearly $12,000, last I checked. And again, the need is always for more. The need is always for more. So if you can, please give more, whether it's $5, $500, $50, $5,000, $500,000, or trillion, whatever you got. 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So again, if you can keep us going, we appreciate it very, very much. Again, whether you can call us, text us, or come to our show tonight at the Grease Baptist Church or next week at our Jazz of the Beach concert series as we wrap things up at Tropics Nightclub. However you like to take care of us, just please do. Here, I remember supported Jazz 90.1. Again, any pledges received today that are $150 or more, in addition to the thank you gifts, we'll get the gift of live music with Rick Braun in concert here in Rochester. Comes back home to play music of Chuck Mann Joni. It's happening on Friday, November 13th. And if you want to see that amazing event, we've got tickets for it. Just give us a call, 585-966-5299. Good morning.
1: The latest traffic from Jazz 90.1.
2: Still seeing a steady flow of traffic, 590 southbound from Empire down towards Browncroft Boulevard. Steady flow of traffic into downtown remains on 490 eastbound from 390 over towards Mount Reed Boulevard. No issues on 390 southbound, though, from 104 down towards the airport. Ed Smith with your Jazz 90.1 traffic.
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7: 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But so many people get tricked into doing that, and once you've done it, everything else happens in the background without you even knowing about it. 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
9: Here's the latest Jazz 90.1 weather forecast. We have some fine fall weather to look forward to here from hilltop to lakeshore across all of Western New York and the Finger Lakes. The sky turning mostly sunny here for today. Temperatures this morning starting out in the low 50s. We should be into the mid 60s for highs. Coming up here for tonight, we'll find a mainly starlit sky. Overnight, the temperatures will be into the mid 40s. Plenty of sunshine to look forward to for Friday. Highs will be into the low 60s. Mostly sunny and milder for Saturday. Behind near 70. I'm meteorologist Josh Nichols for Jazz 90.1.
0: Couldn't ask for a nicer autumn in New York kind of morning. Blue skies, sunshine, changing leaves, and 51 degrees if you're somewhere walking around Lucian Morin Park in Penfield. 50 at the airport at member-supported Jazz 90.1 and jazz901.org. 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That's right. We love getting checks in the mail. And you can make it payable to Jazz 90.1. Then mail it to 1139 Maiden Lane, Rochester, New York. Zip code is 14615. It's Jazz 90.1. 1139 Maiden Lane, Rochester, New York. Zip is 14615. Friends, this is your station. Always has been, always will be. And again, we are a truly 100% listener-supported station. And radio wouldn't be the same without Jazz 90.1. And Jazz 90.1 won't exist without you. 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

0: the incendiary sounds of Kitty Garrett with one of his theme songs called Chief Blackwater. 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Hanging out with you up until noon today, an extended edition of the Jazz Life. We have lots of special guests. We've got John Greenbaum. John, good morning.
1: Good morning.
0: And usually we can catch you on Tuesdays, expanding people's minds with the music of North Star Sounds, something you started about almost 25 years ago. That's crazy. Yes. Think about that. And then also Kirsten Stevens coming in from the Gateways Music Festival as well. She's also headlining this year's festivities. And Herb Smith,
1: yay,
0: our host on Wednesday nights with Eastman, Past, Present, Future. That's all happening this morning. Just a nice way of just saying thank you for taking care of the music. Because if you take care of the music, John, the music will always take care of you, right?
1: You can't spell jazz without all the member support.
0: No, you can't. Last night we had a chance to catch up with Samara Joy, and I thanked her personally because she's introduced literally millions of people to jazz who probably couldn't spell it, and you spot them the A-Z-Z, and now all of a sudden there's a whole new generation of folks who are discovering the joys of the music and getting into it and the passions of seeing it live. So it's such a great thing. So I had to personally thank her for doing that because, wow, she's a one.
1: When you first heard her first release, did you have any premonition that she was going to be able to be the ambassador?
0: I remember seeing her live and I'm like, she's amazing. She's only 21,
1: right?
0: And she's already,
1: she's great.
0: And I'm like, listen, I'm like, wow, how is a young lady like that sound like that? And I'm like, and then because of she also figured out how to use algorithms and social media and TikTok.
1: Right.
0: And she's just documenting her joy in the music. And all of a sudden, somehow it clicked.
1: Alchemy.
0: And then boom, all of a sudden, next thing you know, she's breaking down doors and selling out all over the world. And now there's people like Leve and Stella Cole. And now people are coming in. But she started that revolution in music for people of her world. So the Gen Zers were coming through.
1: The late James Blood Ulmer said it best in a song, walk on in, walk on in.
0: Yeah. So it's just amazing. Just like, and she just takes it all in stride. She doesn't, I mean, that's what's amazing. So just like, and she's like, it's incredible to watch how she has so much poise for such a young person.
1: It's all on her shoulders now.
0: And she knows it. And she says, I know it's on me. It's okay. I have big shoulders. Wow. So John Greenbaum will be spending some quality time with you. Got the coffee just right for you.
1: Oh, right. Gotta get a cup.
0: Yeah, it's bordering on ridiculous right now, the strength. That's right. John Greenbaum has tried the coffee, and he's lived to tell the tale about it.
1: Yep.
0: And we'll talk about that and much, much more. 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
7: We have some fine fall weather to look forward to here from Hilltop to Lakeshore across all of Western New York and the Finger Lakes. The sky turning mostly sunny here for today. Temperatures this morning starting out in the low 50s. We should be into the mid-60s for highs. Coming up here for tonight, we'll find a mainly starlit sky. Overnight, the temperatures will be into the mid-40s. Plenty of sunshine to look forward to for Friday. Highs will be into the low 60s. Mostly sunny and milder for Saturday. Behind near 70. I'm meteorologist Josh Nichols for Jazz 90.1.
0: Blue sky, sunshine, and a very, very fall feeling. 49 degrees if you're somewhere near. Let's go to Russell Station in Greece, where I caught my first turtle by accident as a kid. I was fishing with my dad and grandfather, and I thought I snagged seaweed, but it kept moving slowly. So I thought maybe the seaweed is moving slowly, and then all of a sudden it started. Really, I must have a monster fish because it's moving, but slowly. And sure enough, that monster fish wasn't a fish; it was a gigantic turtle creeping out of the Russell Creek.
1: So I'm afraid to ask the turtle soup, or you throw it back in.
0: Oh wait, so. I first threw the pole back in the water and took and ran.
1: How old were you?
0: Like maybe six or seven. And then my dad runs off after catch me because I'm running into, you know, a beach road, running for my life. And then my grandfather gets the turtle. Then I'm thinking, I have a new pet. Ah. I did not have a new pet.
1: This was dinner.
0: Wow. Oh, man.
1: Where's your grandpa come from?
0: They'd be from Cordele, Georgia. So, uh-huh. So there's no such thing as pets.
1: Yes. That's a Georgia thing. People in this area, do we eat turtle here?
0: I don't know. I mean, well, my folks, they were all excited because they thought this is something that we didn't expect to have. Turtle soup. But
1: mid-70s.
0: Oh, yeah. So once upon a time, fishing at a Russell Station was not recommended. At least we throw it back, but you know what? We do nothing back.
1: Yeah.
0: But I say all this because we're fishing for your support. Nicely done. So John Greenbaum was joining me on the dock and on the pier and in the boat to get us some fish, that being you, to join us and keep us afloat. So there's the analogy right there.
1: Yeah. Yeah. Well, it's just incredible because, you know, Derek and the staff here, we're like a skeleton crew, and it's just, we are so efficient. We pinch every penny until it screams. And so your dollars go all the way towards making Jazz levitate right here.
0: Ooh, yeah. I like that. So John, so talk about the origins of North Star Sounds, because it's a show you won't hear anywhere else in this hemisphere.
1: Yeah.
0: Well, what started it?
1: I'd love to be able to say that, but there are wonderful DJs all over the country and right here in town, and they're doing good avant-garde stuff. But the origins were, I need to do a show without a walking bass. So, you know, we love the tradition, but we've got the tradition. What else we got? So there's all sorts of, and the history of jazz is a history of exploration, right? So, you know, Louis Armstrong didn't sit on what was happening before him, he moved it forward. So that's the history of jazz. So let's see what's out there on the horizon.
0: So that was the beginning of the genesis of the idea that will give us North Star Sounds. Where'd the name come from, North Star Sounds?
1: Well, Frederick Douglass. That was the name of Frederick Douglass's newspaper right out of Rochester. Yeah.
0: And then all of a sudden, just pressed of it, so the name came to you, and all of a sudden, then you got a program. And
1: yeah.
0: This is almost 2001?
1: The historians disagree on this point, but around that time, and I had little kids at the time, and I started to work full time, and the kids and work, and so I handed it off to Rick, and then Rick Petrie. Yeah. 4 years ago, Rick invited me back, and so the kids I was growing up are now making their own babies, so yeah.
0: Congratulations, by the way, on that.
1: Yeah.
0: Now a hard bob grandpa.
1: Yeah. Oh, I like that.
0: So as per usual, when you're a guest on the show, we put you to work. And so you've chosen a few tunes.
1: Yeah. So with Cassandra Wilson's passing, I went back into her catalog. And this cut, do you want to play that first cut?
0: Sure.
1: Oh, my God. She does a call and response with Oludara here. Oludara, NASA's dad, trumpet and
0: cornet. As in the rapper. Nas. Wow. Okay.
1: Nas. Yeah. That's how out of it I am. But so yeah, it's just and it's R&B tinged jazz or jazz tinged R&B, and this was her second album. And she arrived with a splash.
0: Here. This is from Days Away, right?
1: Days Away, yeah.
0: Yeah, it's so hard to believe that Cassandra Wilson passed away. And I didn't realize she was in her 70s because it just goes by. She never aged.
1: Right.
0: And she's just always mysterious. And
1: back to Jackson, Mississippi.
0: Yeah, she went back home.
1: Yeah.
0: With her family and just lived quietly.
1: Yeah, I'm done with the business.
0: And it's okay. It's all right because she left us a legacy of music like this.
1: Yeah.
0: And again, you're not going to hear Cassandra's music anywhere else but where?
1: Here.
0: Here. Literally here. Yeah.
1: 90.1. Member supported 90.1. If you want to keep us alive, please open up your credit cards.
0: So again, if folks realize when they visit the station, like, wow, you guys do so much. Where is this whole staff crew? You're looking at it.
1: Yeah, this is it.
0: So we've got 3 paid staff members, 50 plus volunteers. So I say we're here. Faith and insanity is what's kept us here all these years. And stubbornness.
1: Yeah.
0: Extreme stubbornness.
1: We've got like little treadmills in the back and we're powering the diesel engines that way.
0: It's all because we love this music so much. So let's get into it with Cassandra Wilson, a member-supported Jazz 90.1. Again, John Greenbaum is here to take your call. I'm here to take your call. Rob is in the house. He can take your call as well. But as most folks, because of the world we live in, they just hit the Donate Now button at jazz901.org, or they send us checks. We get checks in the mail still. Mm-hmm. So we have a whole world of folks who know how to write checks, and they can make it payable to Jazz 90.1. Then mail it to 1139 Maiden Lane, Rochester, New York. Zip is 14615. Or they come in person, like they can tonight, at the Grease Baptist Church, and they can drop off their tithing of jazz with a great Joyce Tempe and Big Band. That's happening tonight at 7 o'clock. Again, we don't charge for those shows. We don't charge for those shows. 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Here's Cassandra Wilson on Jazz 90.1. Good morning.

0: give me a little taste, a little sample of what you can hear on Tuesday nights. North Star Sounds with guest Rick Petrie, and in studio with me, John Greenbaum. They're your pilots.
1: Yeah.
0: To explore your mind.
1: Yeah. We
0: or something like that.
1: Boy, there's all sorts of, we're jumping on all sorts of genres as we cross all those stones in the middle of the stream. Hop, hop, hop, get across. Yeah. So I don't even know, what would you call that? It had little proggy elements to it. There was fusion, and the jazz was shining through for sure.
0: There you go. Yeah. Oh, by the way, the artist, Gerald Cleaver.
1: Gerald Cleaver. Yeah, Ben Maunder there. I don't know who the violinist was. I forgot.
0: Oh, yeah. Yeah, that's on me. Sorry about that.
1: Yeah.
0: And the tune was called Chinese Radio from the album Call Adjust.
1: Yeah.
0: And then between that, by request, I want to hear some Troy Andrews, Trombone Shorty, and just hit me back that this year's 20th anniversary of Katrina. And wow. Just, that's crazy to think about that.
1: Yeah.
0: This time 20 years ago.
1: Yeah.
0: We almost lost New Orleans. Almost. And then it's back.
1: And to some extent, we have lost New Orleans. It's a transformed place.
0: It's
1: left an indelible change on the community there, and it's not what it was.
0: Yeah. Or ever will be. But we'll get into that in a moment, but okay. Because of this community being so important. Our community, we don't want it to change. We want to keep it or grow even more so. So, again, that's where your support comes in at. And also, Cassandra Wilson, early Cassandra Wilson from the Days Away album with, who was that? He's a Uludara was on
1: trumpet? Uludara, trumpet, cornet. Yeah, back in the JMT days when she was recording for JMT.
0: Way back, early Cassandra Wilson. Was it, who was called Electro Magnolia? Is that it?
1: Yeah, Electro Magnolia.
0: With me is John Greenbaum. So, John, you've worked your entire life in the private and the public sector in terms of for not-for-profits and helping communities try to survive or grow. So why is it so important for people to help this community thrive and grow?
1: Yeah.
0: Or at least survive?
1: Well, you know, after decades of doing all this organizing and activist work, you know, the equation has always been bread and roses, right? You know?
0: What is that?
1: Well, bread and roses was a term that was used in the 30s during the Depression. People would go out in the streets and they had big banners, bread and roses, right? So, you know, people are hungry, you got to give us bread, and they're

0: agitating for change, but not just bread, roses too. And I'm at that point in my life where it's about the roses, right? So this is here. This is we got to support the arts, and here we are at one of the few 24/7 jazz radio stations in the United States. And so let's keep watering and cultivating those roses right here in Greece, New York. And your contributions help. I am looking at this very cool cooler, and this is a thank you gift available at one of the contribution levels. And it's got like little pockets here. And listen to this zipper. This is a quality zipper. That's pretty good.
1: It is a pretty quality zipper right there with our new logo, too.
0: And it's got the new logo, and you can put your water bottle in here and your sandwich in here and your phone in there.
1: You got everything.
0: Yeah.
1: So you can fit refreshments, sandwiches, food.
0: Yeah.
1: And CDs if you need.
0: That's right. Yeah.
1: Speaking of that, our CD sale is coming up next Saturday, October 17th.
0: 17th.
1: That's
0: from
1: next
0: 10
1: then to 1. So you want to spend a little morning, get some donuts. You bring in the donuts, we'll have the coffee, and we're going to have a great morning. Because now people really have realized, because of the way the world is, you need physical things, especially CDs and LPs, but you need a physical copy of the music you have.
0: And in the last few years, it's been incredible. Like, wax vinyl sales came surging back. But last year, CD sales have not exceeded vinyl sales, but CD sales, the growth of CDs is now exceeding the growth of vinyl.
1: Right. Because people realize that, like me, I'm looking for something on Spotify or whatever. This music was there yesterday. Now it's gone. What happened? And then Charles Benoit explained, here's what's happening. They're going to make you pay an extra tier level. Yeah. So if you want this piece of music now, you got to pay extra for it. You want these two pieces, you're going to have to pay even extra. I'm like, we don't do that.
0: Yeah.
1: That's why we exist, literally, for that reason.
0: And Cory Doctorow wrote about that. It's a good book about it. The platforms are not for us anymore. So we are being driven back to the physical media, and you can listen to the radio. But there are so many ways that our attachments and the way we listen to music has been changed over the last few decades. You could point to the Walkman. That was like an ontological change in how we think about music and private space. But here we are, and CD and some vinyl are coming back, and the radio's still going strong. And here we are, member-supported jazz, 90.1. We're unbowed.
1: Yeah, that's right. That's right. So Frank Zappa said years ago, jazz is dead. It may not be dead, but it smells funny.
0: Frank Zappa. Yeah.
1: So some friends of mine took that challenge and named their band Jazz is Dead from that.
0: Yeah.
1: So, again, this music has been through so many changes. It's also the reflection of the change that we see in our world today. So I thought, in light of your show, North Star Sounds, we should play Ornette Coleman's Change of the Century.
0: Nice.
1: How's that?
0: All right.
1: 585-966-5299. That's if you want to talk to John Greenbaum. Rob is here. I'm here. And online, of course, at jazz901.org. Don't forget, all donations that are $150 or more will receive, in addition to our gratitude and thank yous, you're going to get a pair of tickets to see Rick Braun live in concert on Friday, November 13th, as he pays tribute to the legacy of Chuck Mangione. That's happening right here. Rick is coming back home, where he lived here for many, many years, and he was inspired to pick up the flugelhorn as well as wear hats because of Chuck Mangione.
0: Where's that show going to be?
1: It's going to be at Codex Center, right here on Ridge Road. That's happening Friday, November 13th, and we have tickets for it. All you got to do is pledge $150 or more, and you get them, in addition to the thank you gifts, just our way of saying thanks. A member-supported Jazz 90.1.

0: It's amazing to think that Ornette Coleman almost lost his life a couple of times just playing music that was like that, change of the century.
1: Right.
0: I mean, that's how much music meant to him, and he never stopped, and he would go from...
1: Yeah, I think he was constitutionally incapable of going with the flow and just adhering to those conventions and norms.
0: And now he's a legend for it, but surviving it is a whole other thing with Charlie Hayden on bass, Don Cherry on trumpet, Billy Higgins on drums. How's that for a band?
1: Right. Yeah, Coltrane, with all the 100th anniversary celebrations of Coltrane, one of the things I saw was that Coltrane pointed to Ornette as pushing him one way down the fork in the road. Yeah.
0: And I was reading that when Ornette emerged, Sonny Rollins was so amazed, he stopped playing and just wanted to absorb what was happening.
1: And hence the trio.
0: That's right.
1: The pianoless trio.
0: Right, that came out of Ornette.
1: Yeah.
0: So again, but you're not going to hear his music anywhere else but
1: here on Member Supported Jazz 90.1.
0: And especially on Tuesdays. So
1: Star Sounds. We play the classics. We played Bill Dixon last Tuesday night. I'm starting to really appreciate the work that he did.
0: Who's Bill Dixon?
1: Bill Dixon was a trumpet player, but also an organizer in New York City in the early 60s. He brought together jazz artists, and there was an attempt to try to like have some sort of solidarity and negotiate with clubs and labels. And because it worked in other cities, but New York's something special. It's an individualist culture there.
0: Yeah. So when you play music, how do you put a show like that together? Because you're drawing from so much. And again, the music, they're like, what is that? And I was telling you the story of Sun Ra with the orchestra touring memory care facilities.
1: Right.
0: And all of a sudden, someone who had been essentially in a vegetative state, comatose state for years after hearing the band, comes to, goes to the piano and said, do you call that music? But we celebrate this music because a lot of folks are like, why, how?
1: Yeah.
0: But you celebrate this. Why is this music so important for you to make sure it is heard on the radio?
1: Wow, that's a good question. I think there are so many young people coming into music through the margins right now, you know, and I know that's how I got into it. I enjoyed Sonny Stitt, but I think we were all invigorated by the stuff that was happening out on the solar system margins of what was going on at the time, and that's happening right now. So we tried to balance stuff that happened in the 50s, 60s, 70s, and 80s with music that is coming out right now. And the Thursday before Tuesday rolls around, I start to get a little antsy and start compiling folders of stuff for Tuesday's show.
0: Nice. We have Herb Smith in the house. Come on in, Herb. Come on in. So again, come on through. We've got Herb Smith in the house. So John, we'll grab the door and we'll take a quick break. And then on the other side, Herb Smith, brought to you by you.
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6: We have some fine fall weather to look forward to here from hilltop to lakeshore across all of Western New York and the Finger Lakes. The sky turning mostly sunny here for today. Temperatures this morning starting out in the low 50s. We should be into the mid 60s for highs. Coming up here for tonight, we'll find a mainly starlit sky. Overnight, the temperatures will be into the mid 40s. Plenty of sunshine to look forward to for Friday. Highs will be into the low 60s. Mostly sunny and milder for Saturday. The high near 70. I'm meteorologist Josh Nichols for Jazz 90.1.
0: blue sky, sunshine on this autumn in New York morning. And it is a very, very fall feeling. 55 degrees if you're somewhere near Buck Pond. 54 at the airport. A member-supported Jazz 90.1. And joining me in studio to join the party, Brother Herb Smith, trumpeter extraordinaire. One of the reasons why the Flower City blooms. Herb, welcome.
7: Thank you, morning, man. I'm excited to be here. It's going to be fun.
0: Oh, yeah. And so, again, oh, by the way, Herb, before we get started, congratulations, by the way.
7: Yes, thank
0: on the
7: you.
0: New demographic change and tax status.
7: That's right. Marriage.
0: Yeah, that's right.
7: Pretty nice thing.
0: Yeah. It's been known to make people happy.
7: Yeah.
0: Yeah. Never has it. So, Herb, for you, we were talking, it's also our Jazztober Drive, as you know, and also we'll be performing at this year's Gateways Festival. And so, as you know, what we do at the Confluence is getting the next generation of musicians prepared for the world. So that's why we do what we do, literally. That's why you do what you
7: yes.
0: do. So talk about your journey. Where are you from? For those who don't know, where are you from and where are you raised?
7: I was raised in Cincinnati, Ohio, and went to a performing arts school just like Soda here, you know, and just always played the trumpet, anything the trumpet could play, jazz or classical. You know, I was in the youth orchestra, and I was also in the jazz band. You know, I was in the all-county jazz band. I was in the all-county orchestra. And so I just kept that going my whole life, you know.
0: And what inspired you to pick up? Because generally, like third or fourth grade, hey, what instrument do you want to play? So what said trumpet for me, please?
7: You know, anytime I get this question, it's like, you know, as a kid, it was just like this flippant decision, you know, like the trumpet was not too big, you know, not too small. It was shiny. I liked the sound of it. So I just picked it just in a moment. You know, the band director played all the instruments. And then, you know, here I am some 45, 46 years later, still playing that instrument that I picked as a fourth grader.
0: Yeah. So what brought you to Rochester?
7: The Eastman School of Music. All and right. Even before that, Wynton Marsalis. Oh, dude, this coffee is strong. I just want to say that. I heard the rumors how strong it was, and I'm like, I'm a coffee drinker. How strong could it be? But this is some strong coffee. It's helping me remember these things, though.
0: Next sip, the road will not be your own. You'll be traveling on, as the great man would say. So.
7: No, but I met Wynton Marsalis in high school, and I played for him. I remember him saying, you know, he says, man, your body really resonates. You got a good resonating body to make the trumpet sound, you know. And I'd never heard that before. And I was like, oh my God, this is Wynton Marsalis telling me this as an 11th grader, you know. And so then, you know, I was already feeling like I was going to go into music, but like having that kind of confirmation from someone like Wynton Marsalis was huge. So then I just, you know, went into Turbo Drive after that, just practicing and doing as much as I could. And then it was like, okay, let's try to do this music thing, you know? So I auditioned to a bunch of schools, and I remember coming here to audition, and, you know, I had never heard of Eastman at that point. I was thinking more like regional schools, like closer to where I live, Cincinnati Conservatory of Music, which I was thinking about going there. And then there was another school, Miami of Ohio.
0: Right.
7: You heard of that?
0: Oh, yeah.
7: And you better make sure you say it right.
0: Oh, yeah. Because
7: it's not Florida.
0: No, it's Ohio.
7: And they'll let you know that. My sister actually ended up going there. I ended up getting a scholarship, the first recipient of the Wynton Marsalis scholarship for a black trumpet player to go to Eastman.
0: Really?
7: Yeah. That was the first recipient of that.
0: I didn't even know there was such a thing.
7: Yes. I don't know if it's still going today. It may be, but I was the recipient of that.
0: And that's what brought you here.
7: That's what brought me here.
0: So what kept you here?
7: You know, music kept me here, really. Music and love.
0: That'll do it.
7: That's pretty much what's still keeping me here, right?
0: Yeah.
7: Just got married. Music and love. At that point, I was in the Rochester Philharmonic. I got the Rochester Philharmonic Orchestra right after college, which is it's a blessing, you know, that happened.
0: Was Isaiah still here when you were?
7: He left before
0: okay.
7: I never met him, to tell you the truth. I never really met him. But I was in the orchestra, and I met my wife then, who has passed away. We were married for 20 years here in Rochester, and that's what kept me here.
0: So, because I remember when you came here back in the late 80s, I was like 87, 88, and then that's when we struck up. That's how far back we go.
7: That's a long time, man.
0: Yeah, so,
7: and you're old.
0: Yeah, yeah. Indeed. We both have our AARP cards approved. So.
7: Tell me about it.
0: So that's what kept you here. And you raised a family, and now you're back. So, again, I always thought, because especially with rock music and the things you've done with education, so why is it so important for you to give back? And we'll talk about the Gateways Music Festival, as well as the work with youth and getting people involved playing music. We had Shauna Tucker on earlier this morning talking about now more than ever, it's about supporting people to play music and give them access to music to play.
7: Yes.
0: For you, you've dedicated your life to it.
7: Yes.
0: But for folks who are new to this world, why?
7: Well, first of all, for my own personal reason why I want to help is because, and I literally was talking about this in the car to someone on the way here, I am here because I was helped. I would not be here today if I didn't have people helping me. People that went out of their way to help me. In college, in high school, my dad was a very practical man, and then loves deeply, and he felt that I couldn't support myself musically in music, so he did not want me to go into music, and I went to my teachers and my principal and all these people in my school to be advocates for me, to talk to my dad, to tell him, you know, this Herb guy, he's going to be okay. He's okay at the trumpet. And they went out of their way to help me. And so that's why I feel it is necessary for me to help others. I would not be here. And so that's really the heart of why I help. But, you know, early on, it was more like, you know, any gig I can get to support my family, you know, I will take it. If you want me to teach, you want me to do whatever, you know, you want me to be in the city schools, you want me to be in the pub, you know, in the parochial schools, and, you know, whatever you want me to do, I will do it for music, just to put, you know, to keep food on the table. And then that really started to broaden my reach in the city. Musically, and I still have connections to a lot of these different school districts and the city school and stuff. And that has really helped me to further this help, to help people, you know, come to music.
0: Speaking with John Greenbaum and Herb Smith here on Member Supported Jazz 90.1. So we talk about this. So for you, Herb, why is it important to keep a place like this going, this playing Jazz 90.1 and everything that we try to do our part?
7: This is American music. This is America's contribution to the universe, jazz music. I'm sure if there's aliens, you know, on the other side of the moon hanging out where we can't see them, you know, they're like, wow, that jazz, that is a thing. That did not exist before. It is something that is essential to America and essential to the world. Jazz, the influence of jazz is it's more influential than COVID.
0: Wow.
7: I'm serious.
0: I know,
7: it's
0: that's
7: everywhere. It's in everything. You pick a type of music, and the essence of jazz is in it. Anything that around, especially created today. I mean, you talk about new classical music that comes out. The essence of jazz is in there. You know, country music, bluegrass, you know, rock, heavy metal, you know, everything. The essence of jazz is there. And the other part of this jazz that is so important that I think people don't understand sometimes is that the rhythm section.
0: For folks who are new to us, what's the rhythm section? What's that?
7: Piano, bass, drums. So that is some type of chordal instrument, some type of bass instrument, and then some type of rhythm instrument. And that connection, piano, bass, drums, guitar, bass, and drums, that didn't really exist before jazz.
1: The drum kit, as we know it, comes out of jazz. And if you think about it, drum kit is a Frankenstein.
7: Yes.
1: Like, what is this five?
7: Right.
1: What are all these things? And it was jazz. It was Baby Dodds and those guys.
7: Yes.
1: Who thought, oh, I need to bring all of this together.
7: Yeah. How can we have a marching band?
1: Yeah.
7: In a jazz club.
1: Right. Yes, right.
7: How can we have the rhythm of a marching band? Because bands were there. Bands were before.
1: Yeah.
7: And then that is the crucial thing to me that, like, you know, like I said, well, people say, well, how did jazz influence heavy metal? Well, they have a rhythm section.
1: Yeah.
0: And there's a drum kit.
7: And there's a drum kit.
0: Yeah. That's amazing.
7: Yeah.
0: So this is why we do what we do. We just had an edutainment moment right there. We entertained and educated right there. I'm stealing from Sesame Street.
7: Sunny days.
0: Yeah, there you go. So this is what it's about. We do this each and every day because of your support for us. So again, give us a call, 585-966-5299 or text 585-205-8087. And we're going to talk about Herb's participation at this year's Gateways Music Festival Sanctuary and how that came about and what that is all about. But first, we got some music to play because that's what we do to get you to donate more to us at 585-966-5299. So let's keep it local. James Brandon Lewis. How's that?
1: Buffalo Zone.
0: That's Buffalo Zone on Jazz 90.1.

0: Life goes by too fast sometimes, man. 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A proud 716er. That's right. He's from Buffalo. Proud of it, too.
1: Yeah. And a new spiritual album. I think he's got either his grandfather or his father's a minister, out of the church.
0: So we'll probably have JBL on next week to talk about
1: the
0: support of the music and why it's so essential now. Because he's out in the weeds. He's preaching the jazz message.
1: Wow. Still literally has not played Rochester.
0: He has not.
1: This needs to be rectified.
2: Wow.
0: We'll talk about that in the next break. But first, we got to do this little piece of business.
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0: 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On Instagram, we're on Facebook, we're on TikTok. That's right, we TikTok. Well, we can, once we get the coordination down. Joining us, John Greenbaum, host of North Star Sounds, and our host of Jazz at Eastman, past, present, future, trumpeter, educator, impresario, Herb Smith. Herb, welcome, man.
2: Thank you.
0: So, first, thank you for doing the Jazz at Eastman show, because, I mean, it's a labor of love for all of us.
2: And yeah.
0: It's going into its 15th season.
2: Correct.
0: 15 years.
2: Yeah.
0: It was an idea started by our jazz kid, Alexa Tarantino. Yep, that Alexa Tarantino, when she worked with us, had this amazing idea of, Eastman has got decades and decades of jazz performances.
2: Yeah.
0: They're just sitting in their archives.
2: They
0: were recorded and never saw the light of day. And so she went through the work of actually going through the legal process, getting all those things taken care of legally, going through the archives, getting them transferred from reel to reel to CD to MP3. She did all that.
2: Wow.
0: And now you are hosting it. So for you, what's it like to host the shows and going and hearing all this music that we heard once upon a time?
2: Well, it's a trip because, like, you get to hear music from people that you've heard of and that there was actually Duke Ellington. There was music of Duke Ellington.
0: Right.
2: There was music of, lots of Gene Bertoncini, like kind of those type of things, the Jeff Tysics, the Chuck Mangione,
0: and all those.
2: Yes, right. As students, you know, Ray Rickers and people like that are kind of legends of Eastman.
0: Right.
2: But you're hearing them as, you know, in their youth.
0: Right.
2: You know, and it's really fantastic to hear that. You know, you don't get to hear those things. And that's just that aspect of the show, because then there's the students that are out currently out now.
0: Right.
2: You know, and the things that they're doing, like the Maria Schneiders, the Tarantinos, all these different people that are out there now,
0: right,
2: doing the jazz, you know, preaching the jazz message now. So we get that too. And then on top of that, faculty.
0: Yes.
2: You know, like a, you know, like
0: Christine Jensen.
2: Yeah.
0: Yes.
2: Christine Jensen. Right. You know,
0: Bob Snyder. I mean, these things that, so fun fact, all the shows that happen at Eastman are all recorded.
2: Yes.
0: They're documented.
2: Yes.
0: So, but just in, they're documented, but then they're filed away.
2: Right.
0: And then there it is. There's a it's their own Library of Congress.
2: For real. So. And you know, there's so many concerts that happen at Eastman. You know, and it's, you know, and sometimes it's kind of like all these different choices and people, you know, you go and hear these concerts and there's like, you know, 40 people there and some really great music is being performed and created. So then to capture those and then play them on the show for everyone to hear is really fantastic.
0: So another thing you've got going on is this Saturday, you're part of the Gateways Music Festival and you're doing Sanctuary, a celebration of Black sacred music. So what is that about? How did it come together and how's that going to sound for you?
2: Well, it's amazing because the same way we were talking about the reach of jazz and how it's all over the world and maybe some planets outside of our solar system.
0: And outside of our solar system. It's North Star Sounds we have here. So yeah.
1: Send more Chuck Berry.
2: you know, Sanctuary talks about Black sacred music. You know, you can call it church music, you can call it Black church music, but there's so many different aspects of that. And then the influence of that. For example, I'm doing a piece by Frederick Tillis called Spiritual Fantasy Number 32.
0: not 33, not 34 or 31.
2: Right,
0: 32.
2: Yeah. But basically what he has done is he has taken you know, spirituals like Wade in the Water, like Calvary, and he's put them in settings that are more of a classical type of setting, some jazz settings, some more like atonal and tone row type. I think there's one part that's like a tone row that's part of it. And he's used the black sacred music as an influence in other genres. And you're going to hear that type of stuff, and you're also going to hear just some church music. You know what I'm saying?
0: Church.
2: You know, like the other song that I'm going to be doing is an old spiritual, which, you know, it's like, it's so interesting when you think about like who wrote these spirituals, you know, like not all these spirituals were written by black composers,
0: right?
2: You know, they were older Baptist songs that were taken in and changed, you know. Like, instead of like, this little light of mine, you know, this little light of mine, you know, like you take the song, you switch it, you jazz it up, per se, you want to use that term. And so the song that I'm going to be doing is one that I used to do in church called Come Ye Disconsolate. It's a fantastic, I remember singing it when I was a kid. Literally like sitting on my dad's lap in front row of church, and he would be singing these old songs. And at some point I was going through some of my dad's stuff, and I found this old hymnal, and you know, was kind of going through it, and there was this one where the page was turned back, and it was that song, Come Ye Disconsolate. And I, you know, looked at it, and it just brought back all these memories of hearing that song. I hadn't heard it in years. So I'm really excited to be playing that for this concert, Sanctuary.
0: Mm. Amazing. That's happening Saturday morning at 11 a.m. And hey, let's play some music, man.
2: Sounds good.
0: So I found the Trumpet Will Sound.
2: Oh, no, CD. Oh my goodness. Oh, you found that?
0: I found it. I was like,
2: oh, my goodness.
0: So the track, the tune I want to hear is Two Notes.
2: Two Notes. Yeah, that's a good one.
0: That's great. So
2: that's a good one.
0: Herb Smith here on Member Supported Jazz 90.1 585-966-5299 online at jazz901.org. With special guest John Greenbaum and Herb Smith.

0: John Greenbaum, what was that we were enjoying, man?
1: So Josh Johnson is a sax player out of L.A., and he's been working with SML, which is like bringing in all the young folks into jazz, and he was the producer for Michelle Indegiocello. Help me pronounce it.
2: Yeah,
0: that's right. Yeah, you got it. It's close enough for us. We'll
1: take it. Yeah, so he's got a Grammy.
0: Okay, he's got a little doorstop, as Miles will call it.
2: It sounded like there was some like atmospheric music, some loops, and some harmonizers and stuff involved in that.
1: Yeah, it's pretty going cool. Back to Rusty Bryant, who pioneered that. Okay, harmonizer.
0: Ooh, Rusty Bryant. Wow. Wow, I think I've heard it in a long time. So again, that's a little taste of what you hear on Tuesday nights on North Star Sounds, and the ever hip ears of John Greenbaum and Rick Petrie just pushing it forward. And also, we heard the music of our special guest, Herb Smith, host of Jazz at Eastman, Past, Present, Future, and from the album The Trumpet Shall Sound.
2: Oh, my goodness, man. Brought down some old stuff.
0: Oh, man.
1: That so was that your composition?
2: Two notes.
0: And let's see, memory search.
1: What was the inspiration for that?
2: Well, I was really trying to figure out a way to limit myself. You know what I mean? Yeah. It's like, how can you come up with a melody with just two notes?
1: Yeah.
2: You know, and I was doing a little bit of that with kids, you know, like kind of like when you start a kid on a trumpet, they can really only play like two notes, you know? So I was trying to figure out a way that I was basically putting on like a backing track or something of the blues or like rhythm changes. And then just those two, three notes that they have, we're jamming, you know, and it's like you want to get the kid into that place of making music and feeling that as early as possible,
1: right?
2: Instead of like, you know, this is how you play a C, this is how you play a D, you know,
1: and you've got those two notes, and we can make it sing.
2: Yes.
1: And it sounds like something.
2: It sounds like something. And you're involved in the creative process, and you're involved in the music making. So it was really, really a cool exercise for myself, you know, to do it. And then, of course, then once you get into the improvisation section, then you can play, you know, as much as you need.
1: Yeah.
2: Yeah.
1: Well, and maybe you guys can hear where our phones are ringing off the hook.
0: They are hooking. Yeah, they are ringing.
1: off the hook.
0: So the operator standing by is also here. So we're on the air. We're also taking phone calls. You get it all. So, you know, they show the public radio things or public TV things, like there's a bank of operators.
1: Yeah.
0: You're listening. You're actually listening to
1: operators.
0: Them. Yeah, we are.
1: 966 Jazz.
0: So again, any pledge, $150 or more, will get a pair of tickets to see Rick Braun live in concert. And, someone just got them. So
2: That's fantastic. Hey.
0: So we got another pair left to go. So again, if you want those tickets, pledge $150 or more. And on Friday, the 13th of November, Rick Braun comes back to Rochester. He hasn't played here in a number of years, paying tribute to the man who got him playing the flugelhorn as well as wearing cool hats. None other than Charles Frank Mangione. So it's a whole night of Mangione magic moments. The entire show.
2: Wow.
0: Playing some of Chuck's greatest hits as well as some of the obscure tunes that he loved to play. And so it's going to be a lot of fun. And that's happening. And speaking of the Mangione's, Gap is heading, I believe, to the Catalina Jazz Festival this weekend.
2: Oh.
0: It's part of, along with Grant Geisman, they're reconvening the old Feel So Good band.
2: Oh, really?
1: I don't like to travel in my 60s. How do you travel in your 80s? I don't even get that.
0: Well, our man is 102 and still traveling, still touring.
1: Yeah.
0: Our man Marshall Allen from Sun Ra is still touring at 102.
2: What?
0: Yeah.
2: Wow.
1: Yeah, he gets in a bus or he gets on a plane.
0: Yeah, he's still touring. He's still playing and still touring.
2: Wow.
0: Playing the sax. It's not like, hey, he's here playing piano or just waving. You know, he's actually like an active participant.
1: He's still standing.
0: He's standing, by the way.
1: For like an hour.
2: Oh, wow.
0: At 102. So if you take Google Marshall Allen, that's not AI. That's him at 102, still walking without a cane, without a walker, straight up.
2: Wow. That's fantastic.
0: It's the beauty, the power of this music.
2: Yes.
0: We did ask him, so what keeps you going? I mean, what gives you the energy to do this? He said, simply, debt.
1: He owns his house. So
0: I got to work.
2: Simply, debt.
0: That's the spirit of youth. That's a secret of success in the sauce. You got to work.
2: For real.
0: Doesn't stop. 585-966-5299 online at jazz901.org. Let's play some more music. And up next, we've got another person near and dear to our hearts, Danielle Ponder.
2: Oh, mm-hmm.
0: John, you chose this tune. Why is that?
1: She's got two singles from a forthcoming album. They've dropped within the last couple of months, so I got my hands on one of them. So here we go.
0: So with Danielle, she means the world to us because, I mean, we literally watched her grow up right. over the years.
1: I was organizing with her 20 years ago, working on education issues. Yeah. Wow.
0: And she was a kid. I mean, she's still a young man. She was a child, literally doing that.
1: This was before she became a lawyer.
0: Yeah, this is pre-law school and everything. I just remember I met her when she was still in high school at a Nina Simone tribute.
2: Oh, wow.
0: So we were there. We were hosting a Nina Simone Vigil tribute, and all these various artists were coming through to play their favorite song of Nina. And she was the youngest artist there. And she was in high school, and we're like, how does a high school person even know who Nina Simone is? And then, man, she blew us away.
1: Her dad's church, Central.
0: Yeah. So so I just remember her. And now I'm obviously watching her now take the world by storm. Just I couldn't be prouder of her. And she played the jam session this year, too. She, after doing her show, her big sold out show, she came to the jam session afterwards and performed and sang.
1: Oh, missed it.
2: I mean, again, it's part of that... just how that black sacred music is a lot of times that's the foundation

0: I forgot. That's a short song. John Greenbaum choosing that one. The latest from Rochester music hero, jazz hero, Danielle Ponder, who last I checked is somewhere in the subcontinent of Africa.
1: Oh, wow.
0: Hanging out. And, that's trying cool. to raise life and make life better for the folks over there.
1: I mean, anytime I see someone that is, you know, going beyond, you know, they started here in Rochester and now they're on a world stage. You know, that is what I'm talking about. It's like you want to just promote that and push that and send love for that to just keep going. I'm just really happy to see that. But,
0: and John Greenbaum, do you remember the album that's called?
2: I don't know the album. It's forthcoming, though.
0: Forthcoming. It's yeah. That's the name of the album, Forthcoming. So before we go on our next break, we have, again, special guest Herb Smith, our host of Jazz at Eastman, past, present, and future.
1: And future.
0: And as well as playing at this year's Gateways Music Festival. And the name of the project, again, is called, on Saturday?
1: Sanctuary.
0: Sanctuary.
1: Sanctuary.
0: And part of the sanctuary is this young lady who is coming back. And so happy. Welcome back to the Flower City. And welcome back to Jazz 90.1. We changed a couple of things in here, as
3: I
0: you
3: see.
0: Saw.
3: I see. Hi, everybody.
0: The Queen of Violin, Kirsten Stevens. Kirsten, yes. Welcome back.
3: Thank you for having me.
0: And so how's life been treating you?
3: Life is great. Life is great. I am very, I'm very grateful for all the things that I'm busy with. And I'm grateful to be busy.
0: Yeah.
3: Grateful to be back in Rochester. You know, one, the weather is beautiful.
1: Fantastic weather right now.
3: This is fantastic Rochester weather, so we'll take that. But the vibe in Rochester is very special. The music community is very dear to me, and so it's always a gift to be here.
0: That's right. Mm-hmm. And we'll talk about more about that gift and why we should never take it for granted.
1: For sure.
3: Right.
0: So again, taking those pledges online at jazz901.org, or you can call us. 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Kirsten's here. Herb is here. John Greenbaum is here. I'm here. Linda Wildman's here. We're all here. All hands on deck. 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Again, no donation is too small, right, folks? No donation is too small, because we all work in the nonprofit industry. We all work in the arts.
3: So. Every little bit counts.
0: So participation matters.
1: For sure.
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4: We have some fine fall weather to look forward to here from Hilltop to Lakeshore across all of Western New York and the Finger Lakes. The sky turning mostly sunny here for today. Temperatures this morning starting out in the low 50s. We should be into the mid 60s for highs. Coming up here for tonight, we'll find a mainly starlit sky. Overnight, the temperatures will be into the mid-40s. Plenty of sunshine to look forward to for Friday. Highs will be into the low 60s. Mostly sunny and milder for Saturday. High near 70. I'm meteorologist Josh Nichols for Jazz 90.1.
5: Blue sky, sunshine, and 57 degrees if you're somewhere on Maid Lane where we are. Blue sky, sunshine, and 59 at the airport. 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We are with Queen Rising of Violin, Kirsten Stevens. 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

0: Right where you are, with special guests Herb Smith and Kirsten Stevens and John Greenbaum, member-supported Jazz 90.1 and jazz901.org, with a song that people were calling about last week. We're with a young lady who performed it. Someday We'll All Be Free, yes. As we remember commemorating Donny Hathaway at 80. And so we were playing that song a lot, and people were calling us, who is that? Who was that? Kirsten Stevens, that's who it was. Yes, and Herb Smith.
1: With Christian McBride.
0: That's right.
2: That's along with,
0: again, so thank you for coming in today. Appreciate all the hard work you do in terms of just not performing, but you educate, you entertain, you bring people together from all walks of life, from all over. And again, it's for one cause. To make sure people know they have access. A lot of folks are being told they don't have access to this or that. Mm-hmm. You do.
1: Yes.
2: Right.
0: You do. You have access. And it's not something you deserve or you can earn. You have this. This is your privilege. It's not a privilege. It's your right. Sure. It is your right to play music.
1: It is.
0: And enjoy music. And don't let anybody else tell you otherwise. So for you, Kirsten, again, yes. You're performing Saturday.
1: Yes. So I am in town in Rochester for the Gateways Music Festival. Gateways is happening it starts Friday, which is tomorrow, I think, right. tomorrow through Sunday. And I am grateful and looking forward to performing in a program called Sanctuary, which is a celebration of Black sacred music, along with Herb Smith.
2: Yes.
1: And we will be taking the stage at 11 a.m. at Eastman School of Music and the Hatch Recital Hall.
0: Okay. So that's Saturday. Yeah. And for you, Herb, again, thank you again for coming through, because not only do you perform and you educate, you also are one of our hosts on Tuesdays.
2: Jazz at Eastman, past, Jazz at present, Eastman. And future.
1: Hey. Yeah.
0: Now, our key is the future.
2: For sure.
0: So, we obviously we venerate and celebrate the past, but in the present as well. But for us, it's about one more day.
2: For sure.
0: One more day. So that said, why is it so important, in your opinion, Kirsten, to make sure that people can support stations like ourselves, because we try to do so much, but we can only do so much. So why is it important for people to support it?
1: I think particularly right now that community matters, right? And I think for the artistic community, and when I say artistic community, I'm talking about the artists, the purveyors of the art, the culture bearers, the listeners, the audiences. I think it's important for all of us to establish community in support of one another. And stations like Jazz 90.1 do that for us. It's the same reason why all of us have come home and come to call Gateways Music Festival home, right? Because we found community with each other in our shared experiences.
2: Sure.
1: And all of these organizations, the nonprofits especially, they need the support of the members, of the listenership, of the audiences, because without you, we really wouldn't exist. We exist because of our connected tissue. And so you all do that in such an amazing way by supporting this station and supporting organizations like Gateways Music Festival.
0: How about for you, Herb? Because you literally, you see this 25 hours a day, 8 days a week.
2: For sure.
0: So for you, what is it about?
2: I mean, to me, it's about carrying on this music, carrying on this gift to America, this gift to the world from America, this jazz music, and the type of things that 90.1 supports, the fact that you're in a school, you know, it's like, you know, I believe our children are the future, you know, so it's like to have our children to hear this music, for it to be available to them and present for them to be involved with. We need stations like this to keep things going. Mm-hmm. And the fact that you support schools, young musicians, the fact that Gateways is here, you know, it's like this is something that this city needs.
0: Not
2: it's essential.
0: And again, this is what we do. And we do it a couple times a year to say thank you to our listeners. Thank you to our supporters, people who make the Flower City bloom, as well. So like Herb and Kirsten. And again, we can't thank you enough for doing this. But we can't do it without support from people going to shows, people who want to educate, people who want to play.
2: Right.
1: That part.
2: Right.
0: That small little part. So again, it all comes together. And what we have in result, what we have is this. We have, when you turn on the radio and hear music like you just heard right now, that's because of listeners like you making it happen. So I always tell folks, when you buy that ticket, when you go to the show, when you support the station, you literally see and feel the impact immediately.
2: Right.
0: You did this.
1: Right.
0: And people think, well, there's somebody can write the big check for X amount. No, it's people who want to pay the $5 or donate the $50. That's what it's about.
2: Mm-hmm, yes. Mm-hmm, mm-hmm. Yes. It's community. It is. Like you said, it's community. It's like, you know, again, I said before, I am here because I was helped. Mm-hmm. That is why I'm here. Mm-hmm. And so now it's time to help others.
0: Pay it forward.
2: You know, pay it forward. And this, supporting 90.1, is one way to pay it forward.
0: Absolutely. So for you, it was Wynton Marcellus. For you, Kirsten, it was Regina Bell.
1: Regina Carter.
0: No, I'm sorry, Regina Carter. She's been helped by folks too. Regina Carter. Yeah, the other Regina.
1: Regina
0: Violetus Regina Carter.
1: Yes. Yeah.
0: So again, those folks said, you know what? You have a gift. You have a vision. Mm-hmm. And I know it. Although you may not see it, we do.
1: Yeah.
0: And now we're just paying it forward.
2: Yes.
0: So again, so for you, Kirsten, talk about the impact that Regina Carter had on your life.
1: Yeah. So, I mean, I can start with Regina and then just expand out, because I would say, if Regina was the first, my mom dropped me off to jazz camp when I was 12, and I was in the Suzuki Method program.
0: Okay. Right? Wow.
1: Suzuki Method out. So that means
0: let's stop back for a second. What was that like? Because you're the first
1: Suzuki?
0: Person. Yeah.
1: Oh, Suzuki was great. I mean, I wouldn't be the jazz player I am without the ear training of Suzuki as a kid.
2: When
1: right?
2: did you start on Suzuki?
1: What do you mean?
2: Where? Like, what? How old?
1: How old? Oh, I was 3 years old. When I started playing the violin. Yes, yeah. Good question. Good question. Right. I was playing that. So I was playing that. We were listening to music when we went to sleep, right? And so when my mom dropped me off at jazz camp, she gave me Something for Grace, Regina Carter's album. Made me listen. Didn't make me listen. I actually willingly listened. And it went from there, because I started learning how to bend notes and change ideas and put things in there, right? But what I'm saying all that to say is that before Regina, there was No Pointer, right? There was Karen Briggs.
0: Wow.
1: There was Stuff Smith, right? Like, there was Eddie South.
2: Stuff Smith.
1: There was my other teacher, John Blake Jr., may he rest in peace, right?
0: Yeah.
1: And so there's Regina Carter. I think I am the product of all of them. I stand very proudly in that lineage of Black jazz violinists. And so I give her, she was like, you know, my catalyst, but the rest of them were all my teachers and those who are still alive today, right? And so I feel really very much honored to be within that.
0: That's awesome. Yeah. That's awesome. Because we didn't touch on that last time you were here. Just who inspired you and what inspired you? I didn't realize you were a Suzuki kid, and I didn't realize Regina Carter. So that's really amazing.
1: Yeah.
0: So, and again, Herb, when you hear the stories like this of the next generation of folks who are really prepared to take this to the next level, what is it like for you to see this?
2: I am elated to see this happen. You know, I've been in situations where I've had students come back to me, you know, that have taken jazz to the next level. And they're just really like, it's like, wow, Herb, you really helped me. You were like my inspiration. And it's like, for me to actually be the inspiration for someone else, is like the full circle.
0: That's
2: you know,
0: amazing.
2: Like you talk about, you know, I just remember like having a paper route back in the day when you had paper routes.
0: Me too. I had a paper route.
2: And I had a Sony Walkman.
1: Yeah.
2: And I had Miles Davis Kind of Blue.
1: Mm.
2: And I would listen to that album every day, over and over. Like, and that, you know, Miles Davis was one of my inspirations. You know, I can pretty much play every solo on that album from memory on trumpet, just because I listened to it so much. And that, you know, doing that, it just goes right into your playing.
1: It does.
2: You know, it goes right into your playing. And so to hear someone say, well, I was their inspiration, you know, that's what it's about.
0: That's what it's about, indeed. You know. And that's why it's so important to keep us on the radio and keep us online, because every day we give and provide those bright moments of inspiration and impressions, pun intended. So again, keep us going. And again, no donations too small or too large. And again, today's special, $150 tickets. I'm sorry, $150 pledges or more. So if you donate $150 or more, in addition to the thank you gifts, which range from, take a look, folks, you see what we have. We got the coffee mugs. We've got the tumblers.
1: It's a really cute bag. I want the bag.
0: We got the bag. Also, we've got music from Sonny Rollins, Diana Krall, John Coltrane. Mm-hmm. Plus, if you want to see Rick Braun play the music of Chuck Mangione, Rick is coming back to town, coming back home on Friday, November 13th to celebrate Chuck Mangione and all the great things that he did in his life and career with Rochester. That's happening Friday, November 13th. And again, those donations will get you two tickets to see that as well. And folks are taking advantage of it as we speak. So again, thank you so much, Kirsten. Thank you so much, Herb.
2: Thank you
0: so much for all the folks listening today. And this is Jazztober, and this is why we celebrate this music every day, but especially during this month.
2: Sure.
0: With Gateways Music Festival, with our pledge drives. We're kicking off a new series of shows tonight with the Joey Stempien Big Band. I mean, it never stops.
2: Okay,
0: it never, ever stops because of your support. So I'm going to end our time together with this song, because thank you for giving us the best part.
1: Yeah.
0: Okay. Kirsten Stevens. And again, show is Saturday morning.
1: Saturday morning. For all of the Gateways Music Festival events, you can go to gatewaysmusicfestival.org. Herb and I will take the stage on Saturday for the program called Sanctuary at 11 a.m.
0: All right.

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6: We have some fine fall weather to look forward to here from Hilltop to Lakeshore across all of Western New York and the Finger Lakes. The sky turning mostly sunny here for today. Temperatures this morning starting out in the low 50s. We should be into the mid 60s for highs. Coming up here for tonight, we'll find a mainly starlit sky. Overnight low temperatures will be into the mid 40s. Plenty of sunshine to look forward to for Friday. Highs will be into the low 60s. Mostly sunny and milder for Saturday. The high near 70. I'm meteorologist Josh Nichols for Jazz 90.1.

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0: This is Bob Brenner with something to think about. 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So I have three words for you. Neither did they. 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

Good afternoon. I'm Phil Dodd, and I'll be with you until 3 o'clock here on a Thursday. Just hear the title track from the album by Steely Dan, Asia, which is spelled A-J-A for some reason. And my usual Thursday opener there, Aretha Franklin, Bridge Over Troubled Water. It's October. It is time for our semi-annual membership campaign. And I do, of course, want to thank everybody who's made a contribution so far. And if you haven't, there's several ways to do it. 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But I always like to say the best reason to become a member of Jazz 90.1, it's your reason, the reason you like to listen to this radio station and you want us to continue being here after, as we have for all these years. 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And here is guitarist Dave Stryker with a tune about an age that came and went.

0: Nikki Perrott, singer and bass player, and she was primarily a bass player for many, many years, and she was working with Les Paul, who did a weekly stint at a club called Iridium for quite a number of years, and Nikki was his bass player, and he said to her one day, "You got something else you can do besides play bass?" And she said, "Well, you know, you hired me to play bass." He said, "Well, you know, is there something else you can do?" And she said, "Well, you know, sometimes I sing in the shower." Because she really didn't sing, at least professionally up to that point, which is hard to believe. Anyway, she just did Donovan's tune, Catch the Wind, if I didn't say that. And so she sang a tune. And that was it. I'm Phil Dodd. I'll be with you till 3 o'clock. It's our membership campaign. We're waiting to hear from you to become the newest member or renew your membership at Jazz 90.1 Membership. 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
5: Here's the latest Jazz 90.1 weather forecast.
6: A cooler afternoon than yesterday across Rochester, Western New York, and the Finger Lakes. We'll find a mixture of sun and clouds. An isolated shower can't be ruled out.

0: especially south and east of Rochester, the high temperature into the mid-60s with a westerly breeze. For tonight, plan on that isolated shower into the evening, otherwise it's partly starlit. Overnight lows into the mid-40s in Rochester, upper 30s south of the Thruway. Ample sunshine for tomorrow, highs into the mid-60s. I'm meteorologist Josh Nichols for Jazz 90.1.
1: And let's see, it is sunny, 63 degrees in Charlotte, 61 in Rochester. 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

John Coltrane, his quartet with a brass choir. It's from an album called Africa Brass, a tune called The Damned Don't Cry. And The Damned Don't Cry. And that gets less airplay, I think, because it was not actually on either of the original Africa Brass releases. And it was included on a collection called The Complete Africa Brass. And right before that, Sam Cooke, Cry Me a River. Now I ask you, where else but member-supported Jazz 90.1 will you hear Sam Cooke and John Coltrane in the same set? I ask you. So if you like what we do here at Jazz 90.1, please consider making a donation to the station. 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But we emphasize it during October and usually April and the fall and the spring. 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I have a list here. What would be a good level? You know, I like to talk about this. It's the Diamond Jazz level. Now, it's $500, which works out to $1.37 a day. And we offer a number of different packages of thank you gifts. And the one I always like to talk about during the campaign is the Jazz 90.1 CD of the Month Club, where we will handpick a special jazz or blues CD every month, and we'll mail it to you. And there are lots of other thank you gifts available at that level. Think about getting a new CD in the mail every month. I have talked to members in the past who actually will do that twice. So they'll do it in the spring and in the fall, which means every month they get two CDs. Just something to think about. So please become a member. 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Where you're looking for, donate now. Here's a pair of tunes written by Fred Neil.

Jonathan Courant with the Joe Alderman Trio, tuned by Fred Neil. Everybody's talking, and I know there are folks who think that was written by Harry Nilsson, who, of course, sang it on the Midnight Cowboy soundtrack, and that's probably the best-known version. But it was written by Fred Neil, and the reason I played that is we just got another tune written by Fred Neil from a new album by the singer Leslie Brown, on the other side of this life, which I remember. There are many versions of that tune, but I remember it appearing on a live album by Jefferson Airplane called Bless Its Pointed Little Head. I'm Phil Dowd. I'll be with you till 3 o'clock here on member-supported Jazz 90.1, where, you know, we are here doing our membership campaign. 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You can do it if you received a letter from us. 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That'll be here at the library at Greece Olympia School, 1139 Maiden Lane. And we provide live music for you. Laura Dubin and Antonio Guerrero will join us that evening. And we'll have refreshments, tours of the studio. You can talk to DJs and fellow listeners. It's always a good time. October 30th, 5:30 to 7:30. And last day of our membership campaign as well. Which, that means the campaign will end before Halloween and we won't be able to say trick or treat. Oh, well. Anyway, please consider becoming a member of Jazz 90.1. This is a recording by Steve Smith, a longtime member of Journey, and he did his own album where he played a Journey tune.

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Ann Hampton Calloway, joined by her sister Liz Calloway, a medley of Stevie Wonder tunes from the album called Boom, a collection of tunes from the Baby Boomer era. Oh, very nice. A Baby Boomer era. Okay. A very nice live recording. Before that, it was Steve Smith, the drummer with Journey, doing a different take on a Journey tune, Don't Stop Believing. I'm Phil Dodd, Don't Stop Believing. Oh, I'm sorry. 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And you can do that right now or anytime on the website, jazz901.org. You will find something called Donate Now. That's the idea. So come and join us. And if I mentioned a time or two, if you got a renewal letter from us, you can fill it out, send it back. It simplifies things pretty much for you and for us. We'd love to hear from you. We have a nice selection of thank you gifts this time. What's our newest thank you gift? Let's see. What is our newest thank you gift? It is, it's here somewhere. Oh, yes, I found it, finally. It's our pint glass, and that's available at the $120 level, which you can do for $10 a month. So please consider becoming a member. As I said before, you know, we can't do it without you. Along next, Van Morrison.

It doesn't make a breakout. It doesn't make a breakout. It doesn't make. It doesn't make have to break out. You just might, you just might have to lose control. You just might have to lose control.

I believe I'll. I'm a believer. Trying to send myself a child. Trying to send myself a child.

0: And there are two tunes from the album by Van Morrison called Hard Nose, The Highway, actually from vinyl. I like to play Autumn Song every time around this time of year. I thought it'd be nice to maybe do the whole side. We heard also Being Green, but I think I'll hold off on the third track, which is Purple Heather, but with any luck at all, I'll get to it before I am done this afternoon. It's our membership campaign. We love to hear from you. Our phone number is 966-5299. 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
1: 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This small-scale shrub grows 3 to 4 feet tall and a bit wider. It's hardy in zones 4 to 9 and prefers light, well-drained soils. You'll find New Jersey tea thriving in full sun to shade in sandy woods, dry prairies, rocky hillsides, mixed deciduous forests, and of course, landscapes. Clusters of white flowers appear at the end of stems in summer. These are a valuable source of nectar for native bees and butterflies. Caterpillars of the spring and summer azure, as well as the mottled dusty-winged butterflies, feed on the leaves. Watch for the birds that stop by to nibble on the seeds. The dark green leaves turn yellow or brown in fall. These have been used to make a tea that was very popular during Revolutionary War period. Check out our website for this and other gardening tips.
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6: A cooler afternoon than yesterday across Rochester, Western New York, and the Finger Lakes. We'll find a mixture of sun and clouds. An isolated shower can't be ruled out, especially south and east of Rochester. The high temperature into the mid-60s with a westerly breeze. For tonight, plan on that isolated shower into the evening, otherwise it's partly starlit. Overnight lows into the mid-40s in Rochester, upper 30s south of the Thruway. Ample sunshine for tomorrow. Highs into the mid-60s. I'm meteorologist Josh Nichols for Jazz 90.1.
0: So we have sunny skies and 64 degrees in Fairport, 63 in Rochester. 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

Jana Narsipur, that's from an album called Recollection, which is a collection of jazz versions of songs from the 80s, basically, Sister Moon, the Sting tune, and for that, Monty Alexander, a new album, A Jamaican in Paris with What's Going On. I'm Phil Dow, to be with you till 3 o'clock here on member-supported Jazz 90.1 as we are in the 1, 2, 3, 4th day of our membership campaign, something we do twice a year to encourage you to make a donation to Jazz 90.1. We, of course, have received a number of donations already, but not quite enough, not quite enough. 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I mean, there are other jazz stations, although fewer and fewer as the years go on. 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

That's from a recording by Adrian Cunningham and Ken Piplowski, a collection of the songs of Lerner and Lowe, that one from Paint Your Wagon, and the tune, I like the title. They call the wind Mariah. Not Maria, same spelling, but Mariah. Mark Winkler, a Paul Simon tune, one of my favorite Paul Simon tunes, Something So Right. I'm Phil Dodd with you till 3 o'clock here on member-supported Jazz 90.1. So, it's our membership campaign. Perhaps you have not heard about it before. Maybe you're new to the station. Some friends told you about the station. We only do this a couple times a year, and we try to keep it relatively low-key. 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Now, we have a special. 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It is Friday, November 13th, 7:30 at Kodak Center. 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Here is Diane Reeves.

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Rahsaan Roland Kirk there with the classic Bright Moments. And right before that, let's see. We heard Diane Reeves. I always enjoyed her recording of Bridges. I'm Phil Dodd, and I'll be with you until 3 o'clock here on member-supported Jazz 90.1. 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So check it out. And again, thanks for your support. Here is Camille Thurman with the Darryl Green Quartet.

0: new solo piano from Benny Green, an album called Renovation. Here with a tune by Frank Lesser and Hoagie Carmichael. Two sleepy people. Dawn's early light. Too much in love to say goodnight. Van Morrison, his take on Wild Mountain Time, which he called Purple Heather, from his album Hard Nose, The Highway. That is the third track from Side 2. It's a, yeah, it was vinyl. That's right. I like to play Autumn Song this time of year, and I brought in that album. I said, let's hear the whole side. So that was the third track. I'm Phil Dodd. I'll be with you till 3 o'clock as we are in our membership campaign. And if you're wondering what that is, well, it's our semi-annual review of the situation of member-supported jazz 90.1, which is we rely on you for our primary source of support. 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

0: 26th Gateways Music Festival, returning to Rochester October 9th through the 12th. 4 days celebrating the depth, range, and expansion of Black artistry, from classical to jazz, soul, and beyond. 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
1: Stardate October 8th. A quiet monster lurks in the heart of M31, the Andromeda Galaxy. Known as M31 Star, it's a black hole 100 million times the mass of the Sun and 25 times heavier than the black hole at the heart of the Milky Way. Every large galaxy probably has a supermassive black hole, and many of them are quite bright. The black hole itself is completely black. It swallows up all the matter and energy that falls into it, and nothing can come back out. But the black hole's gravity pulls in huge amounts of gas and dust, along with an occasional asteroid, star, or other large object. This debris forms a disk around the black hole. As material in the disk spirals closer to the black hole, it gets extremely hot, so it shines brightly. But M31 Star is one of the quietest of all supermassive black holes. Its disk produces very little energy. That tells us that the black hole is not actively feeding. Not much debris is falling into it. A distant ring of gas and dust encircles the black hole, with filaments of material spiraling into the disk. But the feeding rate is low, so M31 Star remains quiet, a dark monster in the heart of M31. Under dark skies, the Andromeda Galaxy is visible to the naked eye. It looks like a faint smudge of light that's wider than the moon. Right now, it's about a third of the way up in the east-northeast at nightfall and climbs high overhead later on. For the University of Texas at Austin McDonald Observatory, I'm Billy Henry.
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4: A cooler afternoon than yesterday across Rochester, Western New York, and the Finger Lakes. We'll find a mixture of sun and clouds. An isolated shower can't be ruled out, especially south and east of Rochester. The high temperature into the mid-60s with a westerly breeze. For tonight, plan on that isolated shower into the evening, otherwise it's partly starlit. Overnight lows into the mid-40s in Rochester, upper 30s south of the thruway. Ample sunshine for tomorrow. Highs into the mid-60s. I'm meteorologist Josh Nichols for Jazz 90.1.
5: And it is mostly sunny at 64 degrees in Henrietta, 64 in Rochester as well. 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

I used to visit all the very gay places, come what may places, where one relaxes on the axis of the wheel of life to get the feel of life from jazz and cocktails. The girls I knew had sad and sullen gray faces with distingué traces. That used to be there, you could see where they'd been washed away by too many through the day.

So for the past month and a half, I've been playing various versions of a tune by Billy Strayhorn, the classic Lush Life. There we have it by the original composer. He wrote the words and the music, Billy Strayhorn, with Lush Life. Robin Spangler has a new album from that. We heard her take on the Joni Mitchell tune, A Case of You. I'm Phil Dodd with you for just a little while longer here on this Thursday afternoon. And we are on the first Thursday of our membership campaign. 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

Chewing on in the Irving Berlin tune, Remember. And before that, Twice Around, one of the saddest songs in the history of the world. When Joanna Loved Me, which was never recorded by Frank Sinatra. You know why? I know that because it's included on the new album by Seth MacFarlane, which is a collection of arrangements that were written for Frank Sinatra, but he never did record them. So Seth picked 12, and one of those, When Joanna Loved Me, and Paul Desmond with Jim Hall on guitar, the same tune. I'm Phil Dodd. Enjoyed being here with you on this Thursday. Back tomorrow between noon and 3 for my portion of Big Band Friday. Rob Linton along next for your drive home. Thanks for listening.

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8: A cooler afternoon than yesterday across Rochester, Western New York, and the Finger Lakes. We'll find a mixture of sun and clouds. An isolated shower can't be ruled out, especially south and east of Rochester. The high temperature into the mid-60s with a westerly breeze. For tonight, plan on that isolated shower into the evening, otherwise it's partly starlit. Overnight lows into the mid-40s in Rochester, upper 30s south of the Thruway. Ample sunshine for tomorrow. Highs into the mid-60s. I'm meteorologist Josh Nichols for Jazz 90.1.
9: Well, still not a bad-looking afternoon. Right now we have bright skies, a little breezy out there, and certainly cooler than yesterday. Temperatures of 62 degrees out in Hilton, 64 at the Greater Rochester International Airport at 302.
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playing as part of our Smooth Jazz Holiday Bash coming up on December 12th. Going to be a lot of fun. Rochester's own saxophonist Judas Seely, one of my all-time favorites. He released a few years ago now, but a great one. It's called Moving on Jazz 90.1. Coming up, we have a young man who's coming to Rochester very soon, and he's going to be paying tribute to the late, great Chuck Mangione. We're going to hear from Rick Braun on the way. We've got Nils, Dave Koz, and Asia for you, too. I'm Rob Linton. Good afternoon. Hope you're doing well. We have 12 minutes now past 3, and even in just the past 10 minutes or so, clouds have moved in. May or may not see some rain shower activity, depending on where you are. We'll have Josh's full forecast for you coming up a little bit later on in the hour. This is day number 4 of our fall pledge drive going on now. If you've donated, thank you so much. We appreciate it. And speaking of Rick Braun, don't forget that deal we have going on until 6 o'clock only. If you donate $150 or more, you're going to get the great thank you gifts that you normally get. But on top of that, we're going to send you and a friend to see Rick Braun and his Chuck Mangione tribute concert coming up very soon. I can't believe how quickly November is going to be here. 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

taking me all the way back to 1988. You remember that Richard Marx hit, Endless Summer Nights, on Jazz 90.1, covered there quite well, I might add, by Dave Koz. I love what he did with that song. We heard from Nils before that. Rick Bronze starting it out with a tune off his Chuck Mangione tribute album that he's going to be performing when he comes to Rochester in November. We heard him do, of course, Children of Sanchez. Asia coming up, we'll hear another Mangione tune done by Rick a little bit later. We've got a lot of stuff to squeeze in. We're going to hear from Chuck Loeb and Michael Browning with Lynn Rountree as well. 30 minutes now past 3 o'clock. I'm Rob Linton. Glad to be with you on this day number 4 of our Fall Pledge Drive. And yeah, you heard us right. All day today, we have been, and we're still continuing to do so, a giveaway tickets for you and a friend to go see Rick Braun when he performs on November 13th. That's a Friday night at Kodak Center. If you pledge $150 or more, that's going to be an added bonus. 2 tickets to that show. I can't wait. I'm going to be there. It's going to be awesome. 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

0: Well, there's a fairly good chance that he's going to play that tune live in front of you coming up on November 13th at Kodak Center when Rick Braun comes to town with his Chuck Mangione project. Going to be a great night of music. There he was with the Chuck classic, Bella Via. We're going to continue on the Rick Braun train. I've got another from that Mangione tribute CD coming up. We'll hear two from Chuck Loblader and Michael Broning and Lynn Roundtree together. I'm Rob Linton. Glad to be with you on this. The sun's peeking back out again. We have had some shower activity move through. Didn't hit us here, but we'll see what's coming up. We'll see if we could expect some rain tonight in the overnight. Josh, love your forecast coming up.
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5: A cooler afternoon than yesterday across Rochester, Western New York, and the Finger Lakes. We'll find a mixture of sun and clouds. An isolated shower can't be ruled out, especially south and east of Rochester. The high temperature into the mid-60s with a westerly breeze. For tonight, plan on that isolated shower into the evening, otherwise it's partly starlit. Overnight lows into the mid-40s in Rochester, upper 30s south of the thruway. Ample sunshine for tomorrow. Highs into the mid-60s. I'm meteorologist Josh Nichols for Jazz 90.1.
0: Well, right now we do have a mix of sun and clouds. Temperatures of 63 degrees in Fairport and 66 out of the Greater Rochester International Airport at 343. The number to call to make that pledge of support is 966-5299. We've got that heck of a deal going on now with the pledges of $150 or more. You're going to get all the goodies, the normal stuff that we have. And on top of that, we're going to send you and a friend to go see Rick Braun, that concert coming up on November 13th at Kodak Center. But the deal ends at 6. So we have just about 2 hours and 16-ish minutes or so, or when the tickets are gone. All right. You can take advantage of that great deal by giving us a call, 966-5299. That's 966-JAZZ, or do it on our website. But if you do donate $150 or more on the website, just be sure to put, hey, I want those Braun tickets in the comment line.

Chuck Loeb there with a real pretty tune. Not sure if I've ever heard it before. It's called Water Runs Dry on member-supported Jazz 90.1. We heard from Rick Braun before that. Been featuring him quite a bit this hour. A lot of people, of course, getting pretty amped up that he's coming to Rochester on November 13th with his Chuck Mangione tribute. That auditorium is just going to be electric that night. I am so, so excited for that show. We heard Rick do a tune, Chuck Mangione tune off that album, Land of Make-Believe. Michael Broning and Lynn Roundtree are together next. They'll take us up to 4 on your smooth Thursday afternoon. I'm Rob Linton. Don't forget, if you donate $150 or more towards our pledge drive going on now, between now and 6, so 2 hours and 6 minutes to go, you'll get all the great goodies that we're already offering and one pair of tickets while supplies last to go see that concert again with Rick Braun Friday, November 13th at Kodak Center. 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
2: NBC News Radio. I'm Chris Caraggio.
3: This weekend, the first Atlantic hurricane of the year will make landfall along the Gulf Coast. Isaias is a Category 1 storm with maximum wind speeds of 85 miles an hour. The latest projections show the storm making landfall somewhere between New Orleans and Panama City, likely late tomorrow or early Saturday. The National Hurricane Center says preparations to protect life and property from storm surge and damaging winds along the warning area of the Gulf Coast should be rushed to completion today. President Trump says the U.S. will not strike Iran before the midterms next month. He made the announcement today in a Truth Social post. He also noted that the U.S. is having what he called productive discussions with Iran. He reiterated that the country is in very bad condition, both economically and militarily. And President Trump has honored tech leaders and scientists at the Golden Age of Innovation Summit in Washington, D.C. Today, he awarded Elon Musk and other American innovators the nation's highest honors for scientific and technological achievement.
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4: The U.S. is requesting more information from the Russian government on the unexplained death at the Irkutsk Research Anti-Plague Institute of Siberia, an escalation in efforts to get credible information about the potential spread of pneumonic plague. This, as the WHO's director general said, the agency also asked Russian authorities to clarify what caused the severe case of pneumonia. And the WHO is releasing its first ever guidelines to address the big rise in obesity among children.
5: The organization is recommending structured dietary and physical activity tailored to individuals or part of a program. It does not recommend pharmacy treatment or weight loss surgery that changes the digestive tract for children up to 9 years old. The World Health Organization is also calling on policymakers to make healthy diets and physical activity more accessible and affordable. The CDC says about 20% of U.S. children and adolescents have obesity. I'm Scott Pringle.
4: Health Update. I'm Sarah Lee Kessler.
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7: Here's the latest Jazz 90.1 weather forecast.
8: A cooler afternoon than yesterday across Rochester, Western New York, and the Finger Lakes. We'll find a mixture of sun and clouds. An isolated shower can't be ruled out, especially south and east of Rochester. The high temperature into the mid-60s with a westerly breeze. For tonight, plan on that isolated shower into the evening, otherwise it's partly starlit. Overnight lows into the mid-40s in Rochester, upper 30s south of the thruway. Ample sunshine for tomorrow. Highs into the mid-60s. I'm meteorologist Josh Nichols for Jazz 90.1.
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Music for you from Tom Scott on this Thursday afternoon. The tune, Smoothing On Down on Jazz Nutty Void 1. And we heard certainly a classic from Grover Washington Jr. starting out the 4 o'clock hour, a song called Wine Light. Rick Braun is coming up. We've been giving away tickets all day to his concert coming up in November at Kodak Center. We'll hear one of the tunes off of his Chuck Mangione dedication project. Tower of Power coming up, Judas Ely and Snarky Puppy. I'm Rob Linton. Good afternoon. Happy Friday Eve, otherwise known as Thursday, October 8th, day number 4 of our Fall Pledge Drive going on now. Speaking of Rick Braun, we've had a great special going on all day, and we're going to keep it going until 6. 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It's going to be a great night of music celebrating the great Chuck Mangione. 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

little bit of Tower of Power on this Thursday afternoon. That tune there, Squib Cakes on Jazz 90.1. And we heard from Rick Braun starting out the top of the set, as we've been talking about all day. He'll be in town next month touring his Chuck Mangione album, which is just simply fantastic. We heard a tune from that CD called, of course, Land of Make-Believe. Judah Seeley with a recent single coming up. We'll hear from Snarky Puppy, Jacob Webb, and a little bit later, Jeff Golub as well. I'm Rob Linton. Happy to be here with you on this smooth Thursday afternoon. Thank you for spending some time with us. And of course, coming up tonight at 6 o'clock, it'll again be time to hang out with Art Good and his program, Jazz Track.

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2: Music from the band Snarky Puppy on this Thursday afternoon. The tune featuring Layla Hathaway. It's called Something on Jazz 90.1. We have Jacob Webb coming up next. We'll hear from Jeff Golub and Emmeline, all as we head up towards 5 o'clock. I'm Rob Linton, reminding you the website to make that pledge of support is jazz901.org. 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
4: An accident on 590 southbound at Empire Boulevard. A heads up through there. Seeing a steady flow of traffic 490 westbound from 441 towards 590. Downtown, a crash 490 westbound at Meg Street. Still looking good, though, on 390 northbound as you make your way home. Ed Smith with your Jazz 90.1 traffic.
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7: 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You know what's also easy? 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There are several attacks out now based on browser extensions. 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But so many people get tricked into doing that, and once you've done it, everything else happens in the background without you even knowing about it. 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
10: A cooler afternoon than yesterday across Rochester, Western New York, and the Finger Lakes. We'll find a mixture of sun and clouds. An isolated shower can't be ruled out, especially south and east of Rochester. The high temperature into the mid-60s with a westerly breeze. For tonight, plan on that isolated shower into the evening, otherwise it's partly starlit. Overnight lows into the mid-40s in Rochester, upper 30s south of the Thruway. Ample sunshine for tomorrow. Highs into the mid-60s. I'm meteorologist Josh Nichols for Jazz 90.1.
2: 66 degrees right now here in Greece at member-supported Jazz 90.1.

Music from Jeff Goldlieb on this Thursday afternoon. Funky is as funky does. I love that. We heard from Jacob Webb before that with a tropical feeling tune, a track called The Spirit of Aloha. On the way, we'll hear from Jeff Goldlieb already. He'll take us up to the top of the hour. I'm Rob Linton with you until 6 each and every weekday afternoon. 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
3: NBC News Radio. I'm Chris Caraccio. The Atlantic's first hurricane of the year is making its way toward the Gulf Coast. Isaias is a Category 1 storm with maximum wind speeds of 85 miles an hour. The latest projections show the storm making landfall somewhere between New Orleans and Panama City, likely late tomorrow or early Saturday. The National Hurricane Center says preparations to protect life and property from storm surge and damaging winds along the warning area of the Gulf Coast should be rushed to completion today. The USS Abraham Lincoln is back home in San Diego. Today, a large crowd of cheering family members and loved ones greeted the aircraft carrier as it pulled into port after a record 10-month-long deployment to the Middle East. It was a deployment marked by reports of dwindling supplies, poor morale, and multiple suicide attempts. And the MLB playoffs continue today. Just one game is on the schedule. Game 4, the ALDS between the White Sox and Guardians in Chicago. Whoever wins the series will take on the Tampa Bay Rays in the ALCS. I'm Chris Caraccio, NBC News Radio.
4: Most U.S. voters want more guardrails on artificial intelligence and say the federal government has fallen short on addressing all the risks.
3: That's according to a new Reuters Ipsos poll, which found that 57% of respondents think the Trump administration isn't taking AI risks seriously enough. 54% also said the same of Congress. AI concerns extended across party lines, with 8 in 10 Democrats and over 6 in 10 Republicans supporting stricter government regulation of AI. I'm Chris Caraccio.
4: And speaking of, McDonald's now facing a federal lawsuit that accuses the giant retailer of using AI pricing tools that unfairly drive up menu prices for some customers. Scott Carr breaks it down.
5: The case could end up having broad implications. The lawsuit comes after McDonald's customers reported paying significantly different prices for the same meals at different locations. A proposed class action lawsuit says McDonald's has been using an AI program that allows franchise locations to share non-public sales and pricing data, which would amount to illegal price fixing. McDonald's denies the allegations, saying franchisees set their own menu prices and that the head company's pricing tools are optional.
4: In California, farm workers are getting a pay increase thanks to a new law signed by the governor. Starting January 1st, farm workers covered by the federal H-2A guest worker program will earn at least $19.75 an hour, up from $16.90. Supporters of the measure say it will help some of California's lowest paid workers. Opponents, including egg groups and growers, are warning of consequences, including higher production costs, which in turn will be passed on to consumers. But good news, the Powerball jackpot, now worth over $500 million. Mark Mayfield with more.
6: Nobody matched all six numbers in Wednesday night's, so the Powerball jackpot rolls over to the Saturday drawing, when it's going to be worth an estimated $516 million. That has a one payment cash value of $212 million, which comes to about $160 million after federal taxes withheld.
4: I'm Monica Nelson with your consumer and business news.
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8: There's an accident on 490 eastbound at Saxton Street that is causing delays back towards Mount Reed Boulevard. Also seeing underspeed traffic 490 westbound from Monroe Ave across the Freddie Sue Bridge. We are looking okay 390 and 590 northbound as you make your way towards 104. Ed Smith with your Jazz 90.1 traffic.
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16: Nothing more than an isolated shower into this evening across Western New York and the Finger Lakes. Otherwise, we'll find a partly cloudy sky for tonight. The overnight low temperature into the mid-40s in Rochester, into the upper 30s south of the Thruway. For the day on Friday, we'll see a good supply of sunshine from hilltop to lakeshore. High temperatures will be into the mid-60s. And Saturday offers up a warm-up, a delightful early fall day with an abundance of sun and a high near 70. I'm meteorologist Josh Nichols for Jazz 90.1.
14: 66 degrees right now here in Greece at member-supported Jazz 90.1.

Jeff Coffin for you on this smooth Thursday afternoon. The tune and good advice, it's called Tip the Band on Jazz 90.1. We've got the Rippingtons next, also something from Jasmine Gent, BPM, Shadow Facts, and something too from Corey Wong. I'm Rob Linton. Good afternoon. Happy Thursday, otherwise known as Friday Eve, otherwise known as day number four of our fall pledge drive going on now. If you've donated thus far, thank you so, so much. And don't forget, you've got less than an hour now to take advantage of a deal that we've been running all day. When you donate $150 or more between now and 6 p.m., you're going to get, of course, a lot of great thank you gifts already with that level. But we're also going to send you to see Rick Braun in concert coming up on Friday, November 13th. Up at Kodak Center. He's going to be doing his Chuck Mangione tribute concert. It is going to be an excellent night of music. So again, if you donate $150 between now and 6 p.m., we'll give you those tickets too. Head to our website, do it there at jazz901.org, and be sure to put in the comment line that you'd like those tickets to go see Rick Braun on November 13th.

The name of the band is BPM, otherwise known as Beats Per Minute, of course. A track there called Gridlock on Jazz 90.1. Music from Shadowfax coming up. We've got Corey Wong, Michael Cates a little bit later, and something too from Kim Waters. I'm Rob Linton, happy to be with you on this Thursday afternoon. Of course, coming up at 6, a very exciting edition of Jazz Tracks with Art Good. He'll be broadcasting from the annual Jazz Tracks Festival, so you never quite know who you might hear being interviewed and music and all that kind of good stuff. Do check that out. 8 o'clock, of course, at Steve Pearl's Jazz Odyssey. And Nate Jones from 10 to midnight, as always, with his show, Jazz Wavelengths.

0: A tune for you from Corey Wong on this Thursday afternoon. It's a song called Turbo on Jazz 90.1. We heard from Shadow Facts before that, starting out the top of the set with How Much Does Zimbabwe? Let's see what they did there. And Michael Gates coming up. We've got Kim Waters, too, and Norman Brown as we head up towards 6. I'm Rob Linton, reminding you the website to make that pledge of support during our fall pledge drive going on now is jazz901.org. 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
2: Wet roadways as you make your way home. I am seeing busy traffic 490 westbound from 441 towards 590. Underspeed traffic 590 northbound Winton Road up through Monroe Ave. We've got a slowdown on 390 northbound from West Henrietta Road up towards Scottsville Road. Ed Smith with your Jazz 90.1 traffic.
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7: Nothing more than an isolated shower into this evening across Western New York and the Finger Lakes. Otherwise, we'll find a partly cloudy sky for tonight. The overnight low temperature into the mid-40s in Rochester, into the upper 30s south of the Thruway. For the day on Friday, we'll see a good supply of sunshine from hilltop to lakeshore. High temperatures will be into the mid-60s. And Saturday offers up a warm-up, a delightful early fall day with an abundance of sun and a high near 70. I'm meteorologist Josh Nichols for Jazz 90.1.
0: 64 degrees right now here in Greece at member-supported Jazz 90.1.

Norman Brown for you on this smooth Thursday afternoon with a baseball tune, or maybe not, but either way, Home Stretch, the name of that track on Jazz 90.1. We've got Jason Miles coming up next. That'll bring us up to 6 o'clock. I'm Rob Linton. 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
2: NBC News Radio, I'm Chris Caraccio. Hurricane Isaias will make landfall along the Gulf Coast this weekend. It's a Category 1 storm with maximum winds of 85 miles an hour. The latest projections show the storm making landfall somewhere between New Orleans and Panama City, likely late tomorrow or early Saturday. The National Hurricane Center, in its latest update, says preparations to protect life and property from storm surge and damaging winds along the warning area of the Gulf Coast should be rushed to completion today. Officials are watching the storm as major events in the South, like Saturday's Georgia-Alabama football game, may be in jeopardy. President Trump says the U.S. will not strike Iran before the midterm elections next month. He made the announcement in a Truth Social post today. Trump also noted that the U.S. is having what he called productive discussions with Iran. He reiterated that the country is in very bad condition, both economically and militarily. I'm Chris Caraccio, NBC News Radio.
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4: An accident on 590 northbound at Highland. Just a heads up as you make your way through. Steady flow of traffic remains 490 westbound from 441 towards 590. Looking okay on 490 through downtown. No issues. 390 northbound from the airport up through Ridgeway. Ed Smith with your Jazz 90.1 traffic.
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6: Nothing more than an isolated shower into this evening across Western New York and the Finger Lakes. Otherwise, we'll find a partly cloudy sky for tonight. The overnight low temperature into the mid-40s in Rochester, into the upper 30s south of the Thruway. For the day on Friday, we'll see a good supply of sunshine from hilltop to lakeshore. High temperatures will be into the mid-60s. And Saturday offers up a warm-up, a delightful early fall day with an abundance of sun and a high near 70. I'm meteorologist Josh Nichols for Jazz 90.1.

Now the Jazz Track showcase of the absolute newest with Art Good. And broadcasting to you this opening weekend of the 39th Catalina Island Jazz Tracks Festival from 26 miles across the sea. A one-hour boat ride from Long Beach, or maybe you're coming from San Pedro, or maybe a little bit longer from Dana Point. Waiting for you here on the docks when the Catalina Express boat pulls in, or your 15-minute Maverick helicopter lands down at the Gila port that I've walked down to get the Jazz Tracks Jeep Gladiator my first day here a week ago. Got barged over from San Pedro. A nice exercise walking along the ocean and seeing the seagulls and a couple of pelicans that were looking down for food in the ocean. And the town is rocking. It's very warm. This week has been as hot as 90 degrees one day. Peter White's going to be thrilled for his opening night on the beach on Thursday. And then it'll cool down for the rest of the weekend. Still be warm, but hey, it's still summertime in Southern California until after the Jazz Tracks Festival ends next week. Today we have a David Sanborn Best Song Spotlight, because 2 years after his passing, we have a tribute show that will close our festival on Sunday night, October the 18th, brought to us by his side guys, his own band, Ricky Peterson on keys, Andre Berry on bass, the guest to play the Sanborn sax, Eric Marienthal. So a best song spotlight of the songs of David Sanborn today. You're going to hear Bang Bang. You're going to hear Blue Night from his original debut album in 1975, his hot remake of Love and Happiness with Hamish Stewart helping him out, Let's Just Say Goodbye from the Voyeur album, one of his movie soundtrack songs, and of course we'll end the program with, I think, his crowd favorite song, Chicago Song. We also have the new Boney James. It came out just a few days ago, and we're going to listen to it hourly. We'll hear a cool tune featuring Marquise Hill called Morocco. We'll hear the single to radio that we've been playing for you that features Larry Carlton called Storybook, song called The Wire, and more. The new Boney James hourly today, A Simple Man. Let's put the show on the air with one of the stars, maybe the biggest star of smooth jazz, coming to Catalina Island, stepping off a boat on Sunday night with his band. First time Kirk Whalum has brought his band to Jazz Tracks on Catalina in 20 years. Let's give you the complete song that leads off our program for about 30 seconds every week, because Kirk Whalum is the author and creator of Afterthought. Hopefully he'll pack it and bring it on the boat with him.

Hughes Groove, who is here on Catalina Island with us this weekend. And what was the, what year was that? 2014? It was the Jazz Track Song of the Year, whatever year it was. Rain Down on Me. His guest, Peter White. Maybe they'll run into each other here on the island this weekend. Peter is our opening show on the beach. And Hughes Groove will... Peter will spend the night. You know, I'll bet they'll get together for breakfast, or have, because Hughes is staying for 3 nights here on the island, came in 2 nights early, and Peter can't get off the island after his performance on Thursday night. Maybe Hughes will meet him at the Peter's favorite restaurant, the Lobster Trap. Shouldn't let that secret out. Gerald Albright, just before that, with his newest title track, his newest EP earlier this year, Hot Chocolate. Now let's get going with our David Sanborn Best Songs spotlight a bit early. We'll have two more songs at the end of the hour, but this is from his Change of Heart, which might come, some considered his best album, 1987. And here in the fall, David Sanborn with Summer.

0: Our first listen from today's David Sanborn Best Song Spotlight, 2 years after his passing, but this next week when we bring his music back to the live performance stage here on Catalina Island with his guys, his band, the Side Guys. Maybe they'll include that song, the sax for the Sanborn Tribute Show next week here on Catalina Island will be Eric Marienthal. Later this hour, we'll give you The Dream off this same album, one of his most popular songs, and we'll go way back to 1980 for the title track to Hideaway. But next, it is our first new music set of the day. We're going to begin with the new Joyce Cooling, then give you a saxophonist Andre Schmoot, who is one of our Where Did He Come From? Coming to the island next weekend. And then our first listen from the new Boney James we're showcasing hourly today, a song called Morocco. Stay tuned for a new music set from Catalina Island.
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0: 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And come to our new releases page, see what's been released all year, but especially the past few months, which you're going to hear right now. The new Boney James. Our first listener will be third in this set. A song called Morocco that will feature trumpet by Marquise Hill. But first, Joyce Cooling. If we ever can talk her, actually, we don't even try to talk her, and we respect the fact that she's not doing live shows anymore, but there's always we cross our fingers. We'd love to have her back on stage here in Catalina, where she played many times since she debuted in the late 90s. Her new EP, she's still recording, Let's Get Away, and this is a single to radio, Joyce Cooling, Outskirts of Town. If that was here in Avalon, that would be up where the buffalo are, outskirts of Avalon, California, up on the mountain.

a song that will be performed up the steps outside the green room here next weekend by Andre Schmoot. I know he'll perform it, London's Trip, because it's his new single that will be on a forthcoming album of this young man from Ukraine who now lives in Sacramento, who came to the island twice before in Bob James' band. Bob was the keys on that song, and now he'll bring his own band down from Sacramento, a lot shorter flight than coming from Kiev, to the Jazz Tracks Live performance stage on our closing Sunday afternoon, October 18th. Been a few years since we had this gentleman on our stage, not a lot of years, but Boney James, brand new album. I'll talk about it after you hear this song, Morocco, which features on trumpet Marquise Hill.

0: So there you have a album cut from the new Boney James album, Morocco, featuring Marquise Hill on trumpet. He has Larry Carlton on a song on guitar, which you'll hear next hour. He has Lettucey singing on a song. And Boney is on flute on the lead track, something I've never seen him do before. I wonder if you had to learn it for, you had to practice up for it. Four-time Grammy nominee, multi-platinum seller. He calls the album A Simple Man because he says the album is reflecting on what matters most to a simple man as he continues his life study of the saxophone. 35-year solo career, 20th studio album, and this album, A Simple Man by Boney James, will come out on vinyl just inside November. Christmas present? What do you think? I don't need that. You can get me something different. When we come back, it will be our continuation of our David Sanborn best song, Spotlight the Dream, is next, and then Hideaway.
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0: We're just looking back at some of the memories of David Sanborn before we continue our David Sanborn best song spotlight. Had him on this stage in the Avalon Ballroom looking out to sea a couple times. Last time I think was 2014. He was scheduled to play here in 2021, but because of illness connected to COVID or something, he could not fly. He canceled the date with a month to go. His manager called me in January of 2024 and said, is there room for David? He'd like to come back to Catalina Island this October. We'd already completed the lineup, but it didn't matter because David passed away in May of 2024. So this year, his band, I asked his manager a year ago, could we figure out a tribute show for Sanborn? And he said, we've got one. The Side Guys, his own band, including Ricky Peterson and Andre Berry on bass, will be here next week. Eric Marienthal will supply the saxophone. It will be our closing show next week. Here is a song that in 1987, there were a few people who used this for their wedding song, The Dream.

That's from 1987's A Change of Heart. If you've never bought a Sanborn album, that would be a good one. Or this one in 1980 that was produced by Michael Colina, the title track to David Sanborn's Hideaway.

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2: You are with Thart Good on the Jazz Tracks Showcase of the absolute newest and classic old. And back at our home base studio in Palm Springs, but only briefly. The temps now in Palm Springs are now in the 90s. You think that's hot? That's as long as there's not a one in front of it, and it's not three digits, that's nothing for Palm Springs. I was just in Maui, as you heard on last week's show, where it was in the low to mid 80s. And it felt hotter over there because it was humid, but then there was an ocean to jump in and no problem at all. And only back in Palm Springs for a week because the next show will come from Catalina Island, where you're packing your bags to join us over there in a couple weeks for the 39th Jazz Tracks Festival. Opening night on the beach will be Mr. Peter White. He also has next week's Jazz Tracks Best Song Spotlight. But let's not wait. Let's do Caravan of Dreams, Peter White's 1996 title track, and one of his absolute most finest songs. I hope he brings it with him on the boat to Avalon.

Jeff Golub, the late Jeff Golub, and Indiana Moon when I did the interview to debut this album Out of the Blue. Wow, 25 years, maybe 30 years ago, I said, Jeff, I'm from Indiana. Why would you call the song Indiana Moon? How about Maui Moon? Jeff said, all right, I grew up in Ohio, I think Akron or something like that. And the next state west was Indiana. So for us living in Ohio, Indiana was romantic. I said, well, I don't know. For us who grew up in Indiana, I thought Maui was romantic, or at least California. But nope. Indiana Moon. I grew up 17 and a half years under an Indiana moon. Now, we give you another David Benoit song early. We'll have two more at the end of the hour, but I wanted to get his two vocals of David Pack in here. I told you last hour that David Pack and David Benoit went to college together and became good friends and maintained their friendship. And so when David Benoit got his GRP recording company contract, he called up the former lead singer of Ambrosia and said, David, I want you to sing The Key to You.

0: the way back to 1975 for Black Frost from Grover Washington Jr.'s Mr. Magic. That wraps our extended set. When we come back, our new music set, the new Huge Groove, the new Acoustic Alchemy, and a new single from the saxophonist from Ukraine, who is going to be one of our biggest Where Did He Come From when he arrives on our stage next month.
1: Plant the adaptable native New Jersey tea for its landscape and pollinator appeal. Hi, I'm Melinda Myers, horticulturist and gardening expert. This small-scale shrub grows 3 to 4 feet tall and a bit wider. It's hardy in zones 4 to 9 and prefers light, well-drained soils. You'll find New Jersey tea thriving in full sun to shade in sandy woods, dry prairies, rocky hillsides, mixed deciduous forests, and of course, landscapes. Clusters of white flowers appear at the end of stems in summer. These are a valuable source of nectar for native bees and butterflies. Caterpillars of the spring and summer azure, as well as the mottled dusty-winged butterflies, feed on the leaves. Watch for the birds that stop by to nibble on the seeds. The dark green leaves turn yellow or brown in fall. These have been used to make a tea that was very popular during Revolutionary War period. Check out our website for this and other gardening tips.
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8: Nothing more than an isolated shower into this evening across Western New York and the Finger Lakes. Otherwise, we'll find a partly cloudy sky for tonight. The overnight low temperature into the mid-40s in Rochester, into the upper 30s south of the Thruway. For the day on Friday, we'll see a good supply of sunshine from hilltop to lakeshore. High temperatures will be into the mid-60s. And Saturday offers up a warm-up, a delightful early fall day with an abundance of sun and a high near 70. I'm meteorologist Josh Nichols for Jazz 90.1.
0: Welcome back to Catalina Island. Well, I'm here, and hopefully you're going to be here this weekend or next, the 39th Catalina Island Jazz Tracks Festival that I started in 1987 on a whim and a prayer. I still whim it and prayer it a little bit, but We've had all kinds of weather. We're an island. Avalon is a tiny seaport village. One year there were huge brush fires in Malibu, which is right across the ocean on the mainland, and the smoke actually blew west across the ocean. And we had the smoke from the Malibu fires in the ballroom during our festival. We've had a couple years where it was really hot. We had a couple years where it was overcast. I think there's actually rain in the forecast for part of this coming weekend, but this week, just before you arrive, it has been blistering hot here on Catalina Island. As I'm producing this program, it's supposed to go up to 90 degrees, and by Thursday, it'll still be 81 for the daytime high here on this island, but down to 72 overnight. So when Peter White takes the stage for our very first show, our Unplugged Under the Stars at Descanso Beach, I'm going to say it's going to be 75 degrees, which is just perfect, which that's what Peter White is, pretty much guitar perfect. We are showcasing the new Boney James today. What do I say about it? I don't have much to say about it. He's been producing himself for about 20 years now. He began with Paul Brown producing him back when he began.

song is Odysseus. Odysseus is Eugru's dog, his service dog, who has helped him return to the live performance stage after open heart surgery a year and a half ago and problems with anxiety. Odysseus is basically Eugru's dog doctor, and he's here with him this weekend. Eugru has been here since Wednesday. He came straight from his gigs at Yoshi's in Oakland and decided to land at LAX and come straight over and spend 3 days with Odysseus here on Catalina Island. Now, Boney James. It's been a few years since we had Boney. He's on the East Coast next weekend when we could have had him here, but his management's a bit of a problem for me. But this is the single to radio off the brand new Boney James that was released a week ago, A Simple Man. And he brought in Larry Carlton for a song that he says is a little bit Steely Dan-ish, because Larry Carlton was the guitar on the early Steely Dan album. See if you feel that significance as you listen to Storybook.

0: Did you feel any Steely Dan influence on that? I think it was a review I was reading where they suggested that that's why Boney James brought Larry Carlton in to do this song storybook, because Larry was the guitar on the very first, the Asia album, the first Steely Dan albums. He was the guitar start to Josie. That would have been Gaucho, wouldn't it? Anyway, A Simple Man is the new Boney James album. We'll have another listen next hour. And when we return, we return to our David Sanborn Best Song Spotlight. Double listen. First, we'll hear Goodbye, which we are basically doing to David Sanborn still, and then Bang Bang, which he used to love to do live on stage. David Sanborn Best Song Spotlight is next.
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0: While you're listening to this program, I'm producing it from backstage in the green room in the historic 1929 Wrigley Casino. And don't get it wrong, it's not a casino. My banker, Urelli, is coming from Palm Springs with her husband, and he was all excited, not about the jazz, Urelli is, but not him, because he thought he was going to be able to do some gambling, I think, in the casino. And she said, honey, there's the Marlin Club, but there's no gambling. The only person who gambles in the Wrigley Casino on Catalina Island is the promoter. That would be me. But you guys have been so consistent coming to our festival for 39 years. It's not that big of a gamble. We are presenting a David Sanborn Best Song Spotlight today, a weekend before his guys, they're called the Side Guys, bring the songs of Sanborn 2 years after his passing to the stage. They will bring Eric Marienthal to be the Sanborn saxophone sound. And they're his guys. Ricky Peterson will be on keyboards. Andre Berry will be on bass. And the road manager for the latter half of David Sanborn's touring, traveling career, his name is goes by Woosie. He is bringing it. And there'll be, as long as we get this projector figure out for the drop-down screen, there'll be a nice presentation of David Sanborn himself performing live in France, in Paris, I believe, before the band, the Side Guys, take over and claiming that they will do songs that David wouldn't even perform live at the very end of his life. This is significant. 1988, the album Close Up, when David Sanborn gave us the song Goodbye, as we've said goodbye and continue next weekend with our tribute show here on the island to say goodbye to David.

David Sanborn played the Jazz Tracks live performance stage, I think, three times. Once up in Lake Tahoe, had my best moment with him after he did sound check. We walked out behind the stage, backstage exit, and sat on some steps looking out over Lake Tahoe. And David Sanborn and I had side by side sitting on some steps, did our Jazz Tracks interview for about 20 minutes. And he was calm and cool, much more friendly than I had ever seen him. He, in performance, he can be pretty intense. So it was kind of tough doing interviews with him around performance. But maybe it was Lake Tahoe that soothed him and calmed him down and made him relaxed. He came here to the Avalon Ballroom on Catalina Island twice. I remember the last time he was talking about how he was, he felt like he was too old, but he wasn't. But this song, I remember him saying before he began it that it was one of his favorite songs to perform live on stage. Hopefully the side guys will bring it next week. It's from 1992, Sanborn's Bang Bang.

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